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1: Well, this guy provided it for free. We go to Los Angeles, where a plane had to make an emergency landing because a passenger started whipping people with his belt. This man literally... they were flying to Los Angeles, but they had to make a stop in Grand Junction, Colorado, because he simply took his belt off his body and started walking up the aisle, whipping everybody with it.
2: Just handing out lashings?
1: That's right.
2: Up and down the aisle.
1: Before finally, passengers stepped in and went, yeah, I've had enough of this.
2: They
1: wrestled him to the ground, held him there, and then they made the emergency landing.
2: They were going Norfolk, Virginia to Los Angeles. That was what the flight was, and they had to stop and land in Colorado. It says, yeah, a drunk man started screaming and acting violently towards attendants and other travelers. He was allegedly yelling racist slurs and waving a skateboard.
1: Well, how do you get a skateboard on
2: there? I don't know. You don't see that often.
1: It feels like you shouldn't be allowed to bring a skateboard on there.
2: Yeah, I said that should have to be checked. I agree.
1: I got to tell you, that moment where you got to look around at the other passengers and, like, you have to assess, all right, who's helping me take this guy down? Because you need a few of you, right? So you can really hold them down.
2: For sure, yeah.
1: And you just got to look around. It's like, okay. Yeah. You got to assemble an army, but you're just... It's just going to feel pathetic and stupid to have to do it.
2: It says here, he was initially restrained and the skateboard taken from his hands, but managed to break free and this time used his waist belt to whack anybody trying to stop his reign of terror. You know, it's funny. Like, I look at the guy, too. He looks like he plays in the PGA Tour or something. He's not like, I don't know. Like, again, judging books by their cover. That's your dude.
1: Oh, yeah.
2: That's your culprit there.
1: Yeah.
2: Wearing like a Nike golf shirt. He's got a checkered flag tattoo on the arm there. He's a racing fan. I don't know if I would call that a cream hat, though. Would you?
1: Let me see it again.
2: That's maybe a little...
1: No, it's beige.
2: That's beige?
1: Beige.
2: That's not
1: close,
2: a cream
1: though.
2: Hat. Okay.
1: Close. Would love it if it was.
2: Mm-hmm.
1: I'm thinking of you being on this flight.
2: Mm-hmm.
1: And the problem is, look, my boy Carl Brown's been beaten down here. Okay? And I feel as though you'd be the one arrested here.
2: Uh-huh.
1: Because if you got whipped with a belt... On a plane?
2: Yeah.
1: I'm not sure you stop once you get him on the ground. It turns into a scene.
2: What do they call the excessive use of force?
1: Yeah.
2: Like, we had him comfortably restrained, but this guy slipped in what appeared to be a D'Arce choke.
1: It would turn into a real scene. And the story would be passenger gets himself arrested after beating other passenger with his own belt. Don't have a name for this guy.
2: No,
1: luckily, Carl wasn't on the flight.
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1: Port Colborne.
2: Whoa, Port Colborne.
1: Yep. Two men were arrested for theft after they had attempted to cross a frozen section of Lake Erie.
2: Oh.
1: Niagara police responded to reports of a theft in progress at the Lake Erie waterfront in Port Colborne. Two men had crossed the ice with bicycles to a break wall near the Port Colborne Lake Erie Lighthouse. Investigators suspect the men were stealing cable and wire.
2: Here's copper.
1: Yes.
2: We would know.
1: Familiar to 128th Street here at the White House Rock. So here's the problem. They had to bring out the Niagara Police Marine Unit and their ice survival suits to walk across the ice and arrest one of these guys.
2: What?
1: They had to put on the full, like, if I fall through, I have to be wearing this survival suit to go and get one of the guys.
2: Oh, my God.
1: So they arrested one. The second dude walks further out, falls through the ice, and tries to swim across the partially frozen lake.
2: Does he die?
1: No. Officers arrested him after he got to shore. They let him swim all the way across.
2: I would, too. Yep, go, Michael Phelps.
1: Emergency crews attended to both men, had to be assessed for hypothermia. We've got names here. You ready for it?
2: Oh, yeah, let's go.
1: Police have charged 45-year-old Timothy Charles Pye of Port Colborne with theft over $5,000, failure to comply with a probation order.
2: Okay.
1: Also charged 52-year-old Stephen Grant Kelly of Welland for theft over $5,000 and failing to comply with the probation and possessing break-in instruments. Held in custody pending a bail hearing in St. Catharines. Damage estimate has not been fully determined. But these guys literally rode bikes across a frozen Lake Erie in Port Colborne to steal some wire and then quickly realized that their escape route was blocked.
0: It's cool. Waking up early isn't for everyone. Or them, really. It's the best of Soper and Brown on Hits FM.

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1: Would you rather be naked at work for 1 hour or be dropped off 2 miles from home while naked and have to try and get back?
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2: You and I naked in the city. I'd be like, oh yeah, look at that. Okay. Yeah. Somebody walks in there and be like, by the way, we're naked.
1: Yeah,
2: so.
1: Put a little sign in the door saying naked for 1 hour. 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
2: 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Look at him. 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
1: That's what I mean. 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
1: I wish. 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
2: 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You could. 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
5: Good morning. Things aren't looking too bad on the drive as you head out. It's crash free on the southbound 406 at Westchester. We have emergency road work in the right lane, and Niagara bound QEW, the ramp to Thorold Stone Road is shut down with road work. The Thorold Stone ramp to the Niagara bound QEW is also closed with construction. There's no shortcut for saving time, but saving money is simple. 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
6: Good morning, party people. How the heck you doing? Happy Tuesday to you and yours. It is 5:32, and happy Tuesday to you, Carl freaking Brown.
7: Imagine if it was somebody else.
6: Right?
7: It's so weird.
6: Happy Tuesday to you. I just said, like, I need, like, a name.
7: Geraldo Rivera.
6: That would be really weird. Todd Johnston. Imagine your name was Todd.
7: Oh.
6: You're just so not a Todd.
7: I'm not in anything, really.
6: But just Todd is extra wild to me.
7: Yeah.
6: Old staring Todd over there.
7: Staring across at a Todd?
6: Yeah.
7: You couldn't.
6: Ugh. Todds aren't allowed in radio. No offense to Todds who are listening.
7: I don't know any personally.
6: It's just not a... I do know a Todd.
7: Yeah? Yeah? In radio?
6: Yeah, not in radio.
7: Oh.
6: I know a Todd.
7: I thought you meant...
6: Oh.
7: Yeah, I was curious.
6: I thought you knew no Todds.
7: No, I know one.
6: Okay, yeah. I know one Todd, not in radio. But I don't think he could be in radio just strictly because of his name. I think it might be illegal.
7: Probably just have to change it.
6: Yeah.
7: Yeah.
6: Yeah. Oh, yeah. Become one of the character name guys.
7: Yeah.
6: Crash Davis.
7: Something like that. Yeah. Yeah. Uh-huh. Yeah. Change it up.
6: Jefferson Helicopter.
7: Hell yeah.
6: Isn't there a bit? No. Don't worry about it.
7: Don't worry about it. I think it works.
6: Yeah. Would you be better if your name was Todd Johnston or Jefferson Helicopter?
7: I think I'd go with the helicopter.
6: Yeah.
7: Yeah.
6: People would be accusing you of stealing from Jefferson Airplane your entire life.
7: No, that's just what my parents called me. They were bad people.
6: I would want you to go, I don't even know what that band. I don't know that band.
7: Beg your pardon?
6: I don't know what you're talking about. That's what I'd want every time. All right, well, all day you can be Todd Brown.
7: Oh, please, I prefer not to be.
6: No?
7: No. I barely want to be Carl. What do you got going on today, buddy? How was your Monday night?
6: That was good.
7: Yeah?
6: Same old.
7: Do anything?
6: A little bit of ball hockey, come back, have some dinner, watch, we watched a movie last night, but I don't really remember what one.
7: Good, eh?
6: Something Chelsea wanted to watch.
7: Yeah, really stuck with
6: you. Yeah, and I was just kind of pumped that.
7: Different, unique from all the other things you've watched?
6: Well, I was just pumped that she made a choice.
7: Cool.
6: Like, she was like, I want to watch this. I was like, that's great, because now we're not sitting here for 20 minutes.
7: Right, scrolling.
6: So,
7: trying to figure it out.
6: That's what it was.
7: Mm.
6: It was on Apple TV.
7: Mm-hmm.
6: It's a movie about pickleball.
7: Oh, there you go.
6: Yeah. Yeah. Tennis people fighting back against pickleball people.
7: Late to the game. Mm. Apple TV.
6: Or is it back? Has it made a comeback?
7: Is it back and bigger than ever?
6: I was laughing at myself.
7: Yeah, that we just talked about it.
6: Because of you know, your claim that nobody plays pickleball anymore.
7: Oh, that's not my claim at all. I said, I think
6: that's what Todd said.
7: I said the trend is gone. If you call me Todd one more time, I'm coming over the desk. I said the trend is cooling, is what I said yesterday.
6: Yeah.
7: That's what I said. Mm. Not that nobody plays it anymore. That's not. I think the trend is cooling.
6: You'll have to go back and listen to the podcast.
7: Where you'll see my words. Said the trend is cooling. The words in my mouth this early on a Tuesday. And call me Todd. Yeah, just poking at the bear.
6: Yeah, she chose that. I think it's new. Mm. Or like maybe just came out. I don't know.
7: Incredible.
6: It wasn't bad though.
7: Yeah.
6: Yeah, it was okay. It was okay.
7: We've been, for some reason I had never like sat down properly and watched the show Detroiters.
6: With, I don't even know what that is.
7: It's Tim, what's his face, from I Think You Should Leave.
6: Okay.
7: It's him and Sam, the guy who hosts the Little Buff Boys competition. Okay. And they have a show where they're like low-level ad executives in Detroit.
6: Yeah.
7: There's like two seasons of it. It's wonderful. It's so funny.
6: Oh.
7: They had a car client last night who developed a car that takes all its emissions and poops.
6: Oh man, I haven't heard of this at all.
7: Really?
6: No.
7: It's only like two seasons of it. It's from it's from like a few years back.
6: Oh, okay.
7: It always like sat there on my like to watch list, and now we're almost through the two seasons, and I'm back searching for.
6: Oh.
7: I think I have like two episodes left of it.
6: Oh man,
7: it's so good.
6: Yeah. No, I not even.
7: Oh, it's so funny.
6: Not even a sniff.
7: So wonderfully funny, especially having done like you know the sales job and ad writing and stuff like that for a while. Oh, it's good stuff.
6: Well, somebody's in here for you.
7: Yeah.
6: Detroiters is great.
7: Yeah. It's so good. So good. Lots of fun. Good cameos and stuff like that.
6: Yeah.
7: Watched that and watched a documentary on Lorne Michaels on Amazon Prime.
6: The SNL guy?
7: Yep. Oh. Yep. Kind of interesting. That was it.
6: Matt said, imagine we were both named Matt. Do you think if we were both named Matt, they would like make one of it'd be like you can't have the Matt and Matt show.
7: Definitely.
6: Right? They would have for sure.
7: They pitched some pretty bad ideas for names of the show right off the start. Yeah. So I do think
6: would one of us have to be Matthew?
7: I think one of us just have to go by a middle name, maybe.
6: Yeah?
7: Yeah.
6: Oh, could I be Anthony? I don't know.
7: You could be, sure. Yeah. Yeah, that's a radio name.
6: Yeah. Yeah, yeah, for sure.
7: Yeah.
6: Take me a bit to respond to it.
7: Yeah.
6: Would you start calling me Tony?
7: I call you Antoine.
6: Antoine?
7: Yeah.
6: not even the same thing. It's a totally different name. Totally different name.
7: I just had a buddy named Anthony growing up, and I called him Antoine.
6: Yeah?
7: Yeah.
6: I don't know if Anthony is or Antoine's short for Anthony.
7: Doesn't matter.
6: Yeah?
7: It's radio. Doesn't matter.
6: That's true.
7: You can't even be a Todd in here.
6: That's true. You don't want it. You're very firm on that one. Very firm. See how you called me Antoine, and I didn't care? Just try that. Dink of the day coming up.
7: It's brought to you by Protomani and Associates.
6: We had a request for Disturbed, but he didn't say.
7: It was
6: say which one.
7: No, it was Michael who sent that in.
6: I see Indestructible, Stricken, Down with the Sickness, Stupefy. You
7: know, Michael has made this a point, actually.
6: Yeah, oh yeah.
7: He texted in and said, "How about some Disturbed for the banger? July 28th, July 29th, July 29th again, August 6th." Holy. And August 25th.
6: Oh, he needs it.
7: Man.
6: I don't want to let him down.
7: Give him a double shot.
6: Yeah, really. okay, I'm just going to go with this one.
7: Yeah.
6: I'm going to go with this one. It's the Soper and Brown Show. Good morning, party people. Let's go.

0: There's Disturbed. It's a Soper and Brown Show. Hits FM. All right, let's get going here with our Dink of the Day.
1: 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They finally played his banger request, and it's still enough for these people.
0: Yeah, really?
1: Jeez.
0: First of all,
1: you're getting Todd fired up.
0: Yeah. You at no point gave us a song.
1: Yeah, so we just picked one.
0: And then, yeah.
1: Yeah.
0: And then, but still, you're right, not good enough.
1: Still not enough.
0: That's unbelievable.
1: Do you want blood?
0: That's it. You are now banned. No banger request for you for 2 months. I'm putting you in the penalty box.
1: 60-day suspension from banger requests.
0: That's right. It's not the type of attitude we're going to allow around
1: Michael
0: here.
1: Michael and Oshawa. Tough one.
0: Wow.
1: Okay. Where are we going to for the dink?
0: We're going to go to Maryland here.
1: Maryland.
0: And we're going to talk about a guy who...
1: crab cakes and football.
0: ...was trying to run away.
1: Mm-hmm.
0: Thief was trying to run away. He's actually caught on video as he was trying to flee a scene.
1: Okay.
0: Jumping over a fence, and it was one of the... kind of spiked gates.
1: Mm-hmm.
0: So like you know, like a metal gate that would go all the way up, and at the top it's kind of got spikes and whatnot.
1: Know what you mean. Yeah.
0: He got himself stuck. Trying to jump over. Got himself stuck. Was trying to free himself. Ripped his pants up real good. Mm-hmm. Somebody's taking video, making fun of him the entire time.
1: Uh-huh.
0: He finally did free himself and get away.
1: Yeah.
0: There was one issue. Well, he dropped his wallet when he was trying to free his pants. Remarkable.
1: Man, that's a tough look.
0: Remarkable. They are still looking for him.
1: Oh, I haven't found him yet.
0: They know who he is. Yeah, they know who he is. It's just a matter of locating the man now. But the idea that you jump over a fence, absolutely tear your pants to shreds,
1: mm-hmm.
0: and then drop something that clearly shows who you are is so funny to
1: me.
0: I'm
1: having a look at the video here. Just if you hear some audio coming from my computer.
0: Yeah.
1: I've got it. Oh, no, I've got it muted. Here we go. Okay. So, yeah, he's really on the top of this thing. Actually, this is like, this is nasty. Like, this fence is going up his butt.
0: Mm-hmm.
1: Oh, you got to get off that, man. Pivot. Roll off. Oh, this looks terrible. He's really stuck. This is some acme here. This is ridiculous. He's got no way out of this.
0: It's like a movie scene.
1: Other than to drop down. Just drop down, brother. Let her go.
0: It's like a silly, ridiculous
1: movie
0: scene.
1: Oh, my God.
0: Scene.
1: This is actually so funny, dude. He's still on the fence.
0: Yes.
1: He's just stuck there. And the pants. Oh, there we go. Starting to rip. The ripping of the pants is actually a gift at this point. Like, he's got red undies on.
0: Oh, yeah.
1: Oh, geez. You weren't planning for this. Oh, man. Down he goes. Oh, that is comical.
0: Right?
1: That is absolutely comical.
0: Right?
1: Holy. they got his name on the story?
0: I don't. It just, mine says Thief in Maryland.
1: Yeah. He left his wallet behind. You don't publish the name?
0: Yeah, they didn't publish the name.
1: Well, I guess they don't know exactly what he's in for yet.
0: Yeah.
1: Man.
0: So, Thief in Maryland with the red underpants. You're our Dink of the Day.
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7: Well, things are in pretty great shape as you head out on the drive on the southbound 406 at Westchester. Look out for some emergency repairs. Taking out the right lane, no delay through that stretch. On the Niagara bound QEW, heads up on the ramp to Thorold Stone Road. That's shut down with road work. And the Thorold Stone ramp to the Niagara bound QEW is shut down with construction. Are you building a deck or new garden? 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

0: 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It's FM. You know, Carl just said to me off air, he said, you ever catch your pants on a piece of fence and ruin your night? I said, I don't think I have, pal.
1: I have.
0: Yeah.
1: I was leaving a bar that you would be familiar with. I was leaving the Shady Tree Pub in Squamish, BC.
0: I am very familiar with it.
1: I was about to hop in a cab with friends of ours to go somewhere else. And for some reason, instead of like walking the street, we jumped a fence from like the bus depot that was right next to it.
0: Yeah.
1: And as I came down the backside of the fence, it was just a chain link fence with the usual, you know, little spikies at the top, whatever.
0: Yeah.
1: And it just caught the back of my jeans and ripped right up to the belt line. Just a big open thing. Problem was, though, huge like scrape slash cut up the back of my thigh.
0: Yeah.
1: Real night ender. Oh. Had to go home and deal with it.
0: Shady Tree Pub is, I'll never forget it. Chelsea and I were having dinner there.
1: Yep.
0: And we were walking back to our apartment.
1: Yeah, it would have been close enough for you guys to do that. Yeah. Sure, yep.
0: And Chelsea's phone like fell out of her jacket or mm-hmm. something. And we were like, we realized once we got back to the apartment.
1: Yeah.
0: So we retrace our steps. And we have like, on my phone, I've got to find the mm-hmm. iPhone or whatever. And so I was like, was that the Shady Tree Pub? You must have dropped it in the parking lot or
1: right,
0: something.
1: Right,
0: make our way back there. Go inside. I'm kind of looking around.
1: Uh-huh.
0: I'm like, oh, man, I hope nobody scooped it. And somebody I played softball with was like, hey, Matt, what are you doing? I was like, well, I'm looking for my wife's phone. He just goes, hey, somebody take a phone. And, like, he was, like, a big guy. And this guy stands up from the table. He goes, yeah, I was going to return it. Here it is. And he's like, yeah, right you were. And he comes and he grabs the phone. He's like, here you go, here's your phone. I was like, oh, thanks, pal.
1: That was a great pub.
0: Yeah, it was a good pub.
1: It's still there.
0: Yeah.
1: Great and onion rings.
0: People believed in justice, apparently.
1: They did, yeah.
0: You love strong to see that.
1: One.
0: Yeah.
1: That's great stuff.
0: He was going to kill that guy, I thought. I think he was looking for a reason, honestly.
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0: Yeah, Brad out and about walking his dog and said, seeing nothing but skunks this morning.
1: Nothing but, eh?
0: The skunks are
1: out. Oh, yeah, there's some video and and pictures here. Look at that.
0: They're out and about, man.
1: Are they?
0: Skunk That's good. Capital. Yeah, yeah, Southern could, Ontario, yeah, just could all be, itself.
1: Yeah. Yeah, Brad, where are you walking them, buddy? Whereabouts are you this morning?
0: Apparently it's Windsor, but I still believe St. Catharines is right up there.
1: Yeah, Burlington. Burlington got a lot of love when we were talking about skunk capitals.
0: Nothing skunks love more than Southern Ontario.
1: Yeah. Much like nothing San Francisco sports owners love more than a trailer park hooker in rural Ohio.
0: Oh, man. You're talking about yesterday's story.

0: in Ohio.
1: Okay. A couple of things I want to break down here.
0: Yes,
1: number
0: sir.
1: One, if you are a billionaire owner,
0: uh-huh.
1: I'm very surprised you're getting $140 hookers mm-hmm. in a trailer park.
0: Right.
1: It feels like you'd go higher, wouldn't you?
0: Yeah, I mean, the family's net worth is about $8.5 billion, okay. and they own more than 90% of the 49ers. His grandfather Vinny DiBartolo was the original owner. He's 46. His worth is around $500 million. Mm. Certainly, it's more than walking around cash.
1: Mm-hmm.
0: But, yeah.
1: Now, I've...
0: Maybe those Silicon Valley girls out in San Fran just don't have it.
1: I've personally never paid for sex, personally.
0: Yep.
1: Mm-hmm. You do whatever you want to do. I'm just saying, if I was going to,
0: yeah,
1: 140 would be like the range that I would be looking at.
0: Yeah, that's what you got on you?
1: Well, yeah. I'm just, that's a guess. I don't know if, you know, I'm going much higher uh-huh. because that's just where my tax bracket sits.
0: What he had on him, maybe.
1: Right?
0: How do you think... $140. What do you think the dispersal of bills was like here? Do you think he had 720s? Oh, it's an odd number.
1: 140.
0: Do you think he had 250s and a couple of 20s? How do you think?
1: Is there any chance he paid with 150 and said you keep the change?
0: That'd be nice.
1: Chance?
0: That'd be nice.
1: I'm leaning towards 720s, but I do wonder if he did 100 and a 50.
0: Yeah?
1: And just said,
0: you know what?
1: That 10's yours.
0: That's yours for the heart.
1: It's yours.
0: He was also, during the arrest here, it said that he had like break-in tools, like criminal tools in his vehicle. I don't know if that means like a crowbar or whatever, but like, yeah. Tough one on the mugshot here. If he's ever trying to say how tall he is, this guy is barely 5'8". That's a tough look.
1: Is there a chance that he set up with the woman of the night some kind of kinky scenario?
0: Yeah, you know?
1: I'm going to act like I'm breaking in.
0: I don't know. I don't know what the deal is here.
1: You're going to tell me once I break in to get out or get in.
0: Yeah. He did cut a plea deal, pled no contest to a pair of misdemeanor charges, one of disorderly conduct, and one count of possessing, criminal tools. So they removed the prostitution charge from him. There's few things better. When you're a fan of the NFL and it's not your team, that's the embarrassment of the day.
1: Yeah.
0: There's few things better. But when it's the San Francisco 49ers, the Bang Bang Gang, who really living up to the name here, that are the ones who are embarrassed. You as a Cowboys fan in the NFC, me as a divisional rival Seahawks fan. Oh, it's just lovely. It's truly better than a well buttered bagel, I tell you, pal.
1: All that money you're now spending on lawyer fees, you could have got a real nice dance partner for the night. So why were you why are you going to the trailer park,
0: buddy? I have no idea. It said that he was arrested about 10 minutes from his father's home in Ohio.
1: I just had to get a piece,
0: A tough offseason for the 49ers. Kyle Shanahan in that weird car accident that seems like he caused it, and maybe San Francisco PD kind of like covered it up and made sure it didn't get out to the media for a while.
1: Yeah.
0: Jed York chasing down cheap sex in an Ohio trailer park. That's maybe that substation that's near the practice facility has more effect on people's minds.
1: Is it also making people horny?
0: It could.
1: Yeah, that's kind of what I'm thinking.
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2: Some good news. Southbound 406 at Westchester. Emergency repairs in the right lane all cleared. Still dealing with some roadwork volume. Niagara bound QBW at Fairview. All lanes are shut down. And further Niagara bound at Christie. Two left lanes are blocked with roadwork. 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

0: Chris Urbana, Soper Brown Show. You know, one fact saying, hey, this is how you stay a millionaire / billionaire.
1: Yeah?
0: You cut corners where you need to.
1: We're talking about Jed York, of course, chasing down a $140 sexual transaction in Ohio trailer park. The nice thing is, for one, for all us NFL fans, it's endless fodder to make fun of the 49ers, which is great. For those who may be entering a fantasy football draft in the next little bit, may I suggest straight up Yorking it as a team that you could...
0: Team name?
1: Yeah.
0: That's actually great.
1: Yeah, straight up Yorking it. I think White Hills was the name of the trailer park.
0: Okay.
1: Or the White Hills Trailer Park Gang. Yeah. Could be another one.
0: Straight up Yorking it.
1: There's just a treasure trove of fun to have with this story.
0: Is there ever?
1: You know, oh, by the way, I got the list from the guys who want us to,
0: you did get the list?
1: I got the list on Instagram, the guys want to set the draft order.
0: Okay.
1: So you and I can discuss that afterwards.
0: Perfect.
1: You know, $140 for a little sexual tourism in Ohio. I wonder if this guy's looking for, if Jed York's looking for a deal. I got a boat to sell him.
0: Oh, do you have a boat?
1: Comes with a trailer, Jed.
0: Yeah. Now, actually, I think that trailer would be more than that hooker exchange. I do.
1: Yeah?
0: I do.
1: Yeah, I think the trailer actually might go for more.
0: Yeah?
1: Well, the trailer now it no longer belongs to us, nor does it belong to ballhockey.com or whatever jerk dropped it off there. I do have an update.
0: Okay.
1: I got an update on the boat. We talked about this yesterday at the Hague Arena in St. Catharines, where somebody just left a... pleasure craft full of garbage sitting on a trailer. They just unhitched it from their vehicle, dusted off their hands, and moved on.
0: Well, let's discuss here after Nickelback on the Soper and Brown Show.

0: Rattle the Cage from Nickelback. Soper and Brown Show. It's FM. All right, let's get an update here with the boat situation.
1: Yeah, we talked
0: took
1: about
0: over
1: this.
0: The show yesterday.
1: Talked about this yesterday, and we do have an update, and the update comes courtesy of our pal Eddie Spaghetti. And Eddie head down there and brought some looks like he brought some straps. It looks like he brought some tarps, and he has towed the boat away.
0: Wow, it's gone,
1: the
0: eh?
1: The boat is gone from the Hague Arena. It is Eddie's now, and whatever he chooses to do with said boat and or trailer, well, that's up to him.
0: Man.
1: Yeah, look at that. We solved the problem.
0: One day.
1: Although, I was more interested in vengeance on the jerk who dropped it off there. But it is gone. I'm sure the ballhockey.com people are appreciative that it's no longer there.
0: Yeah, Darren did reach out and was
1: did
0: like, he said, appreciate saving some money and saving some time.
1: There you go.
0: Of having to deal with that. You know what I mean? It's a hassle. Somebody drops something that big on your property.
1: Yeah.
0: It's a hassle.
1: Man, it's one of the most wild cases of illegal dumping we've ever seen. Some people would leave a couch or they would drop off a couple of garbage bags and somewhere they shouldn't. Which is like awful and sucks and it's inconvenient and nobody deals with it in time and then animals pick through it. Ah, that's awful. Mm-hmm. But this is like
0: ass boat.
1: This is a boat, man. You can't just do this. I really wanted to be able to find and chase down to whatever end of justice I was able to chase down the perpetrator of this dumping.
0: Carl wasn't in it for content. He was in it for revenge.
1: Yeah, I am. And I still am a little bit. I've got Eddie's going to go through that boat. And I just said, Eddie, I've got an address. And if anything confirms that address or there's any information, as you get rid of all the garbage that's already in that bad boy, so you just let me know so I can pass this along to the correct folks.
0: I did see some, because you were putting up pictures of like serial number and things like that.
1: Yep.
0: And I saw people being like, that could be registered to anybody. Don't go after just anybody with that. Like Brown's going to get somebody else in trouble.
1: No, I'm not trying to dox anybody or anything. I just really want to, I think you and I did a good job for our local community here. We got that boat off the street, that boat filled with garbage off the street, and Eddie's got himself a free boat and trailer, I suppose.
0: I think he was more interested in the trailer.
1: Yeah.
0: I think.
1: Mm-hmm.
0: Daniel took a look yesterday, decided, not for me.
1: Yeah.
0: Don't want to fix it up or whatever it is he's got to do. Maybe Eddie's going to try and fix up the boat.
1: Yeah, I don't know about the boat so much. I think
0: boat looks wrecked.
1: Probably worth just scrapping it there. Texter here passed along a note and said, I had the pleasure of meeting Sir Edward of Spaghetti yesterday.
0: Oh, no way.
1: Yeah, he was there while he was strapping up. I got pictures from a whole bunch of people who just like stopped by to like take a picture with the boat before it's gone. But officially removed. I walked Donut past the rink yesterday. It's long gone. So big thanks. Thanks to Eddie. Thanks to everybody who chipped in to get rid of that. And we'll find out what other small community matters you and I can attack next.
0: We're getting rid of all the garbage. One piece at a time.
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0: 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Traffic.
7: Well, heads up, we still have roadwork reported on the Niagara-bound QEW at Fairview. All lanes are shut down. And further Niagara-bound through Grimsby at Christie. Overnight roadwork has a couple left lanes blocked. The Niagara-bound QEW ramp to Thorold Stone Road is shut down, and the McLeod ramp to the Niagara-bound QEW also closed with road work. 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

0: There's the Connellan Crush, Soap and Brown Show, Hits FM. Text message. Look, I don't know if this is breaking news or not.
1: Ooh, what do you got?
0: 977-977. Diana just texted in and said, boys, stop the presses. Pumpkin spice lattes are back at Starbucks.
1: Oh, yeah, certainly. Yeah, it's that time. We're past mid-August.
0: I think it's day one.
1: Is it day one today?
0: It's back.
1: Mm.
0: Pumpkin flavored everything.
1: I was at the business Costco, and the Halloween candy was out in full force.
0: Yeah?
1: Yep.
0: Yeah, I mean, it's funny. Like, we rag all the time on Christmas being way too early.
1: Iconic pumpkin spice latte, August 25th. That is today. Yep.
0: We rag all the time on Christmas being too early.
1: Mm-hmm.
0: We're still 2 months away from Halloween.
1: Long way out.
0: Do you feel this? Do you have this? Harbor the same energy to early Halloween?
1: Mm-hmm. I do. In ways, yeah. Probably not as strongly because it doesn't come with stores like taking over their entire presentation or changing their music.
0: Yeah.
1: But yeah, the influx of the Halloween stuff, like, I think you could wait post Labor Day. Now the pumpkin spice itself, which is now so associated with just fall in general.
0: Yep.
1: When did we switch to fall? September 22nd, somewhere there.
0: Yeah.
1: So it's like a month ahead of fall. I did wear a hoodie to work for the first time today in a long time, which, you know, maybe it's a little cooler out in the mornings.
0: Was it the Doug Gilmore hoodie?
1: No, it's just my zip hoodie.
0: Oh, okay, yeah. Okay.
1: Now, so I guess, like, I'm not as offended by it, and I'm desensitized too because Starbucks rolls this out early.
0: Yeah.
1: All the time.
0: I'm sitting here now going, I might get some brownie points later.
1: Oh, yeah?
0: Well, Charles loves the pumpkin spice latte.
1: Okay.
0: And I'm thinking now in my brain,
1: sure,
0: I don't say anything, but when I'm done work, I think I get in the car, I go to the nearest Starbucks, I grab one, might just bring it home without asking.
1: Okay. Yeah.
0: I think that's some brownie points right there.
1: I was about to say, yeah, bring it by the office. And I forgot she works from home.
0: Yeah. Yeah.
1: I was like, yeah, bring it to the office. Be a real sweetheart.
0: Yeah.
1: Yeah. Do it.
0: I go think take that's a, the way to go.
1: Take a cruise through, order on the app, go to the one up on 4th Ave.
0: Yeah.
1: Swing back.
0: I think that's the way to go. I think that's some good brownie points.
1: I love bringing home unasked for treats.
0: What's better?
1: One of my favorite things to do.
0: It's great because it hits every time.
1: Yeah.
0: No matter what you bring, it could be a chocolate bar, it could be a baked good, it could be a drink, it could be whatever.
1: Baked goods are a big hit.
0: Unannounced treat being brought home.
1: Oh, it's one of the great gifts of being the guy that works out of the house while your wife works from home, as both of our Chelseas do.
0: Yeah.
1: The ability to, you know, pretend you're in a work meeting and then you end up just going to Cobb's Bread and bring home four little baked treats.
0: You tell me I'm wrong here, okay? This is at least my experience with my wife is she always wants a treat.
1: Yep.
0: But she tries to convince herself that she shouldn't have as many treats.
1: Mm-hmm.
0: You know, I want one, but I feel kind of frumpy, and I don't want... You know, like the battle where it's like... Yep. So when you just do it, and you go, here you go.
1: Something I'll probably do today.
0: 10 times out of 10.
1: I know.
0: It hits.
1: I looked at my wife's calendar, and she has 9 separate conference calls that she has to be on today.
0: Yeah.
1: As part of her job. And I'm like, when do you actually get to work?
0: Yeah.
1: But you have 9 calls in your schedule.
0: Yeah.
1: About different marketing stuff. I'm like, that seems like hell. So, yeah, this, a special beverage or baked good may be required to get through.
0: Is she into the pumpkin spice or is that not up? Is that not
1: I don't really know. Thing? She likes the cold foam stuff and that kind of thing.
0: Yeah, one of the cold foam pumpkin spice.
1: Those have to deal.
0: Or others, yeah.
1: She's very specific about her coffee stuff. I don't know if I'm going to enter that world.
0: Yeah.
1: Yeah, that's just not my space.
0: No?
1: That's not my space.
0: Yeah, the coffee order is like, just let her do her thing.
1: Yeah, that's her business.
0: Yeah.
1: Yeah,
0: that's
1: strongly.
0: Her business?
1: Yeah.
0: if you're looking to get brownie points like myself, that's what I'm going with. Ace of Pumpkin Spice, Motorhead, Hits FM.

0: Sober and Brownshire with the Trues, Hits FM, as Diana texted in this morning about pumpkin spice lattes being back at Starbucks. It's her favorite time of the year.
1: Yeah.
0: She also described it as her Super Bowl.
1: This
0: is her Super Bowl.
1: Well, that's kind of fun. Cause like,
0: wouldn't it be the kickoff to the playoffs or something?
1: Yeah, maybe that, because like, nobody really wins or loses today.
0: Yeah.
1: You just, like, it's a good season.
0: Well, the Super Bowl is one day.
1: Yeah, one day. Yeah, the kickoff of the playoffs is better, because that means you're into, like, you're into the season, like, the real good stuff.
0: Either way, Diane is very excited.
1: Good for her.
0: Hannigan saying his wife got pumpkin spice from Timmy's yesterday.
1: Oh?
0: And then another text here said, Tim Horton's pumpkin spice latte destroys the Starbucks pumpkin spice latte.
1: Wow.
0: I imagine they taste somewhat similar.
1: Probably close to.
0: Right? Yeah. Starbucks kind of has like the, it's like the OG, right? Kind of helped start the craze.
1: Yeah.
0: I don't know if one's better than the other. I enjoy pumpkin spice, but I've never done like a taste test.
1: Whatever the thing is, like, I need less pumps of whatever sweetness they add to it.
0: It's very sweet.
1: Yeah. That's like, that again, why I don't tackle the coffee order for my wife. She knows the level of pumps required. Like, if you look at most of your coffees when you go into the standard for how many like flavor shots they put in it.
0: Well, the tall is 3.
1: Yeah, you would
0: Grande
1: know.
0: Is 4. Yeah. Venti is like 6 pumps.
1: Right?
0: It's crazy.
1: I need like 2 pumps.
0: Yeah.
1: Yeah.
0: Even for the big ones.
1: Yeah, it's just too much, man.
0: It's a lot.
1: It's way too much. So that's why I don't venture into the surprise coffees.
0: It has
1: to be decaffeinated and unsweet. There's a whole thing. And I'm just like, no, that's for you, baby.
0: I like the pumpkin spice baked goods. That's my thing.
1: The baked goods? Yeah.
0: I like the baked goods. The drinks are fine, but it's the pumpkin spice muffin, the pumpkin spice scone, the pumpkin loafs.
1: Yeah.
0: Oh,
1: you are a pumpkin loaf kind of guy. Yeah.
0: I love those. I love those pumpkin loaves.
1: It's a real take it or leave it kind of situation for your old guy here.
0: One more thing here. You know, we're talking about the partners and wanting the sweet treats.
1: Yeah.
0: Text message said, got into a fight last night because my wife said she wanted ice cream.
1: Mm-hmm.
0: So I went out to Dairy Queen. I got her a Blizzard. I brought it back. I didn't want one. So I only brought back one Blizzard. She was...
1: Grand mistake.
0: ...pissed at me.
1: Yeah.
0: She said, well, I only wanted one if you wanted one. I tried to explain that she didn't say this out the gates, and she should have said something.
1: No, that's assumed. That's assumed.
0: She was legitimately mad at me and wouldn't eat the Blizzard unless I grabbed 2 spoons and ate it with her.
1: Mm-hmm.
0: I was stubborn. I didn't want to do it. It still sits in the freezer.
1: No.
0: We barely talked last night.
1: No. If you're not going to have that Blizzard, though, you could drop it off here.
0: Yeah, 128th Street.
1: Matt and Al share.
0: What kind is it?
1: Yeah.
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7: Well, heads up. We still have some overnight construction on the Niagara-bound QEW at Fairview. All lanes are shut down with road work. And further Niagara-bound, the ramp to Thorold Stone Road is closed. And the McLeod ramp to the Niagara-bound QEW is shut down with road work. There's no shortcut for saving time, but saving money is simple. 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

0: 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All right, Brown, you want to get to shout-outs and shout-downs?
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0: It's all he's been waiting for all morning.
1: That's right.
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1: Mm-hmm.
0: If you want to metaphorically buy somebody a pumpkin spice latte and send it to them.
1: Digital PSL. 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

0: 977. Talked about the
1: 25th, buddy. What do you got?
0: About treats and whatnot.
1: Yeah.
0: It's National Banana Split Day.
1: Okay.
0: I'm not a fan.
1: Not a huge fan.
0: Because don't try and sneak a banana into my treats. Don't you try it.
1: Yeah.
0: I like banana flavored things.
1: Mm-hmm.
0: I don't want a like half banana
1: not
0: in and amongst my I'm
1: not
0: trying to have ice
1: necessarily.
0: Cream here. Get out of here.
1: Although, you know, I haven't given one a chance in a long time either.
0: I would agree.
1: I'll tell you that.
0: Like, I would say that as well.
1: Can't think of the last time that I decided that a banana should be split amongst my
0: That's a good point.
1: Ice cream. Who knows? We could be denying ourselves sweet treasures.
0: I do remember, though, as a kid thinking, I don't want that fruit.
1: I don't want that.
0: I'm going to try and make this healthy. What is this?
1: You want to see the happiest kid in the world?
0: Sure.
1: This is a picture of my niece staring down a banana split.
0: Oh, yeah.
1: Look at that
0: She's
1: kiddo.
0: Ready to go.
1: Absolutely. She's like, ready to, just ready to kill
0: yeah.
1: that thing.
0: Oh, yeah.
1: Yeah. So, I don't know.
0: Wooden spoon, though.
1: Yeah.
0: I can feel it.
1: Now my tongue. It's dry.
0: Also, National Whiskey Sour Day.
1: All right.
0: I'd have one.
1: Not to be combined, I would say.
0: No. Celebrate separately.
1: Yeah, yeah. To the text box we go. I'll start with, who am I going to start with here? Let's go with Messi. He says, shout out to my daughter, Jenna, who's on vacation with her boyfriend, Mark, visiting his homeland of Serbia. Safe travels.
0: Oh, cool.
1: That's neat.
0: It is fun. You know,
1: typical summer destination. Yeah. Accountant Adam, what is this? Oh, boy. Okay, here we go.
0: Uh-oh.
1: Shout down to boys to text for turning. I love you, boo, too. I love you, moo, and starting a fight I didn't need.
0: Okay. I'm just going to play this.
2: Oh, no. I'm coming.
1: Willie in Caledonia, shout out to Copetown Woods for holding an awesome staff party last night. Every team member put in the work to keep the course functioning. Luke Kranz, too, for playing some awesome tunes. There you go.
3: Hi.
1: This one from Half Handy in Hanover. Shout down to the 22,000 dollar paint job on our home interior that looks like a 50-year-old blind monkey did it.
4: Ugh. Sick of this shit.
1: I hope there's a...
4: do this anymore.
1: I hope there's an extra zero in there or something. You got that wrong. This one, look at this text. Said, shout out to DJ Joe Seiler. He's the man.
0: Hey, we used to work with him.
1: We love Joe.
0: Yeah.
1: Miss him.
0: He's the man.
1: Link, shout out to all the hardworking people in the town of Niagara-on-the-Lake. Don't get enough credit for what they do. Falcon Scream 2 and a Randy Savage.
0: Oh.
1: Do you have any more that came in here?
0: All of Niagara-on-the-Lake?
1: That's what he said.
0: Anybody who lives there and works?
1: That's what Link said. Penman, shout out to the KD Ramen. It's a chef's kiss.
0: Okay.
1: Big Dumpster Ben said the Monster Banana Split from Avondale Dairy Bar. He said, that's the spot to do it.
0: Are we missing out?
1: I don't know.
0: All right. You know what? You have convinced me. It has been a long time since I have tried a banana split.
1: Yeah?
0: Maybe I need to
1: give it a shot.
0: Well, maybe I was unfair. I was unfair to him when I was younger.
1: Have we judged too harshly?
0: Well, I get.
1: It's just been a long time, and you and I have to eat bananas all the time because we're old now, and it's like good potassium and keeps you.
0: No one in my family eats bananas.
1: No.
0: So if they enter the house, it's up to me.
1: You and I are the ones who have to, against our will. Like once I've certainly had my. Like, how many bananas do you really want to eat in a week? Like if
0: zero?
1: If I had my number, like I would cap it at like three. Right?
0: Oh my God, three is the most.
1: But when the bunch comes in and there's like many of them and there's like seven on there, you're on the hook for every one of those bad mm-hmm. boys. I'm eating one at work. I'm coming home and eating one. Trying to get there before they turn.
0: You should hear him when he's eating it at work, too.
1: I'm out loud cursing it. Yep. I don't enjoy the process, but they're good for you. Stops me from cramping.
0: It does help with that. That's
1: it does. Crazy. I know, unfortunately. Okay. Birthdays. What do you got?
0: I got three of them for you.
1: Three.
0: We'll start with Blake Lively.
1: Gossip Girl fame.
0: Mm-hmm. Married to Ryan Reynolds.
1: Was in the town. Mm-hmm. Recently exchanged DMs with my wife about Greek yogurt.
0: Oh, really?
1: Mm-hmm. That's very true.
0: Oh.
1: Yeah. She went in and got a... They're big Go Greek yogurt fans.
0: Oh.
1: Ryan. That's where she works for.
0: Oh, really?
1: Yeah. They opened up a New York location, and she got in there before they opened and brought a cooler and loaded up yogurt for her and Ryan.
0: No way.
1: And then drove off to their private plane and flew somewhere.
0: Oh, no way.
1: Mm-hmm.
0: What? Yeah. And your wife was DMing back and forth with her?
1: From the corporate account.
0: Yeah?
1: Yeah.
0: Wow.
1: Mm-hmm.
0: Look at that.
1: Yeah. Pretty cool, eh?
0: That is actually kind of cool. Were you supposed to tell

0: people that?
1: I don't care.
0: Okay.
1: She's 30, I think 39.
0: She is 39. Mm. You would know. You guys are best friends.
1: Yep. Dear, close personal friends.
0: You didn't get invited to go have dinner with Ryan and Blake?
1: No. No, I have not been. Sucks. We're working on it.
0: Yeah.
1: You didn't want to jump.
0: I guess. Yeah. All right. How about Gene Simmons?
1: Gene's got to be getting close to 80.
0: We've had the chance to talk with him.
1: Yeah.
0: Interviewed him.
1: That's true.
0: He was actually very nice.
1: He was a really nice guy.
0: I thought he was going to be kind of
1: stiff.
0: But no, he was great.
1: He was super chill, actually.
0: Yeah, he was really nice.
1: Yeah. 70. I'm going to go 78 for Gene Simmons.
0: 77.
1: Ooh, that was close.
0: You know I love it because now we're into game three.
1: Let's go.
0: Winner takes all. And I'm giving you Billy Ray Cyrus.
1: Oh, man.
0: Oh, how old is Billy Ray?
1: So the achy breaky heart hits its peak in, what would you say, 92?
0: I'm not saying anything.
1: 92. That's 34 years ago.
0: I wish I had the song lined up, though. I wish I had it.
1: So 34 years. He's what? He's not like a young man at that age.
0: No.
1: I'm going to say...
0: No? He's not? Based on what? Your memory?
1: Yeah, my memory of him and the mullet. I'm going to assume that he was not the youngest man in the world with that mullet. He looked like he'd been a struggling country guy for a while.
0: Yeah?
1: Like, he wasn't, like, 21 when it hit. You know what I mean?
0: Oh, okay.
1: So if he's 33, I'm going to say 65. I'm going to say 65 for Billy Ray.
0: You're going to lock in 65? He is 65 years old. Look at you. What? A breakdown.
1: Ain't that? That's not too bad, eh?
0: Now, look up how old he was when Achy Breaky Heart.
1: Okay. When did this come out? Came out 92. I was right.
0: You're
1: so,
0: right.
1: 34 years on, which means he would have been 31.
0: God, you're right.
1: So, I was pretty accurate in my thinking there. I almost went 64.
0: Yeah?
1: Yeah. Almost.
0: Yeah, you broke that down really well.
1: Yeah. Much like the Chappelle one yesterday. Although I did get it wrong. I said Dave Chappelle. I was thinking about the movie How High. He was, of course, in Half Baked.
0: Yes.
1: How High was Method Man.
0: Yes.
1: But similar era in terms of stoner comedies.
0: Your brain. It's something else. It breaks things down.
1: Gotta be one of the biggest. Yeah, thank you. One of the biggest one-hit wonder. Like, he didn't really have a lot of other country hits besides this.
0: What about in 2020 when he came out when did Old Town Road with
1: Little
0: Nas X?
1: That's right. Yeah.
0: Hmm?
1: Does Billy Ray's daughter talk to him yet, or is that still a no? I don't think
0: Miley
1: so.
0: Miley Cyrus?
1: I don't think she talks to him.
0: I don't know their relationship.
1: I don't think she talks to him.
0: Does your wife sell yogurt to either one of them?
1: No, but she's a big Miley fan.
0: Oh, okay.
1: Yeah.
0: Right. 977-977. You get your shout-outs in anytime. We'll take a break on the other side. We've
1: People
0: got a machine.
1: Not happy you're playing
0: coming
1: this.
0: Up. Oh, they don't like this
1: no.
0: one? Makes them want to play more now.
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3: Things aren't looking too bad on the drive as you head out on the Toronto-bound QEW at Lions Creek. We're still dealing with road work. The right lane is blocked. And just finding the regular volume filling in as you continue Toronto-bound on the downside of the Burlington Skyway Bridge toward Fairview Plains Road. Taking a look at the Niagara-bound QEW, we had issues reported at Mountain Clear. 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
0: So a text here says, Carl should be on Who Wants to Be a Millionaire, if that's still a show. Yeah. Where you can break down pieces of information.
2: Yeah, my knowledge doesn't extend.
0: It's good for ages.
2: All the way. Yeah, it's good for lots of things. But and again, like, Millionaire really is about eliminating two of the... Cause it's a multiple choice thing, right? Yeah, so, you know, there's only really two answers in there that are viable for each question.
0: Do you think there's a website where I can find Who Wants to Be a Millionaire questions and I can ask you them after?
2: Yeah, maybe.
0: I'm going to do a round of Who Wants to Be a Millionaire.
2: Could see.
0: With Carl Brown right after the machine.
2: We could try a couple.
0: I'll see if there's some good questions.
2: Yeah, see if you can find some good stuff. I'm sure there's a site for it.
0: I don't have money for you.
2: Oh.
0: But I can pretend I do.
2: Oh, okay.
0: Yeah.
2: I guess.
0: Monopoly money.
2: Yeah.
0: Yeah. Yeah,
2: so someone paid me for being this smart.
0: Yeah. let's start with this one.
3: Tim Hortons strikes again.
2: Ooh.
3: Go to get my coffee this morning. Get down the road. It's a f***ing tea.
2: Ooh, tough one.
3: It's going to be a day.
0: Oh,
2: tough one.
0: That does suck.
2: Hmm. Just the straight up wrong thing handed out the window.
0: Nothing worse than getting far enough away from wherever you are and just going,
2: yeah.
0: I can't even go back now.
2: No.
0: We
2: now you may pass another Tim's very shortly and get that coffee, but yes, I understand.
0: Sunday night we were in Brantford for the Team Canada. Emma is trying out for the Team Canada thing again.
2: Mm-hmm.
0: So we're coming back, and I was like, I want Noodle Box for dinner.
2: Okay.
0: In the Stony Sweet. Creek area.
2: Yep, another one.
0: Get a big order. I put it in a grab. We get there. I pre-ordered ahead of time. Grab it, put it in the trunk, start driving home. And Chelsea's like, did you take a look at it?
2: Mm-mm.
0: And I went, oh.
2: No.
0: I didn't.
2: I just assumed it would be fine.
0: And then I was like, oh, the whole, like, now we're like 5 minutes from home, and I was just thinking, if this is wrong, it's missing something,
2: and?
0: I'm going to be so mad. It was fine.
2: Okay.
0: It was fine.
2: Oh,
0: I was
2: good.
0: Very, very happy about that.
2: Good.
0: But I was like sitting there, I was like, I didn't even double check. And, you know, it would have been 25 minutes again each way.
2: Oh, you're not even going back for it.
0: Well, I wouldn't have at that point.
2: You're not going back.
0: Oh, man, I risked it. I risked it.
2: By just hoping it's
0: just
2: good,
0: I don't know, right? I didn't even think about it.
2: I know.
0: Was just, I want to get home. I was coming back from Brantford. It was late Sunday night.
2: I completely get it.
0: I just want to get home.
2: I completely get it.
0: But I trusted him. Tim Hortons, though, never trust.
2: Check the bag every time.
0: And I like to look them in the eyes and try the coffee first.
2: Mm-hmm.
0: Okay, you're good.
2: Right,
0: no sugar
2: there.
0: In that thing. I'll move along now. Okay, we got this.
4: Just listening to the podcast here. And I caught a Carl joke that maybe not everybody would catch, but little chocolate donuts are the breakfast of champions. John Belushi, Saturday Night Live. Way to go, Carl. You made me smile.
0: Look at that.
2: See, that's who it's for.
0: The 2%?
2: Yeah.
0: Yeah?
2: Yeah, that's who it's for.
0: Carl's jokes and Carl's knowledge.
2: That's okay.
0: A few people get it.
2: Yeah, that one guy got it. Made his day. That's perfect. That's exactly...
0: That's all you needed?
2: It was always my favorite thing.
0: Yeah?
2: Yeah. My favorite thing, and I was listening to, you know, radio show or something like that. There's something to be like, oh, I caught that. But I'm not sure anybody else did.
0: Yeah.
2: That's for him.
0: Yeah, there
2: you go. Chocolate donuts, breakfast of champions.
0: There
2: great SNL sketch, I think from season one.
0: Oh, yeah.
2: John Belushi training for the Olympics, and he's just running around the track, smoking and eating little chocolate donuts.
0: Yeah.
2: Gets the energy he needs.
0: Okay.
2: Good bit.
0: Let's finish with parents.
2: Mm-hmm.
0: And a guy talking about a broken streak.
5: Mm-hmm. I'm just cleaning up my 6-month-old poopy diaper while mommy goes and does the laundry because mommy broke a streak. Mommy pooped herself. Almost probably 20 years held that streak. Do you have anything to say? Hmm? Yes.
0: I thought he was talking to the wife. It's like trying to make her say something. Now let me ask.
2: Oh, it's a tough one.
0: Let me ask you this, okay? Do the pregnant ladies get a bit of a pass,
2: or the recently pregnant ladies?
0: Yeah,
2: yeah,
0: yeah. Sorry, I meant. Sorry, I should have said to the ladies who have given birth recently. They get a pass. And what is the time frame?
2: Yeah, I guess so.
0: He said 6 month old.
2: So, you know, we're not talking a couple days or a week, right? Right.
0: Right after, oh, you've got no control over anything.
2: That's the, my understanding is, there's a control issue there for a period of time until you kind of re-strengthen that pelvic floor a little bit.
0: Even to this day, Chels has a, like a sneeze or laughs a little too hard, the pee. Like, to this day, she gave birth twice. Natural vaginal births.
2: Okay.
0: And still to this day has trouble with it every once in a while. I'm just saying.
2: Is there a number?
0: Should there be a window? Is it, do you give
2: them? Or it's acceptable?
0: Is 6 months like, okay, nope, you poop yourself, it's going up on the tracker?
2: Okay.
0: Or do we give them that first year? I'm just, sleep is off.
2: Sure.
0: Diet's probably off. Lots of things.
2: Your body's gone through a trauma.
0: Eating garbage food, right?
2: Yeah.
0: Not a lot of time.
2: Yep.
0: I'm asking the question.
2: So, you're saying that should be stricken from the record?
0: I wonder if it should be.
2: Or an apostrophe or an asterisk.
0: An asterisk.
2: Yes, that's what
0: I don't know if we put an apostrophe on it.
2: An asterisk next to it?
0: I'm asking the question. Well, where do you sit on that
2: question best answered by, I think, the women in our text box, 977-977. Yeah. You can answer and let us know if that should be waived.
0: What's the time frame where you just go, you don't have to add that to your record book? You don't have to. Like when I had pneumonia and I crapped myself in the bed, that gets added to my record book. It does.
2: Yeah, it does.
0: That gets added to my record book.
2: Yeah, because, I mean, you were sick, but you still could have got there.
0: But it's just... Hey, it was a mistake, or not a mistake, it was just my bowels were messed up, but...
2: It was that time?
0: But it's just sickness.
2: Okay.
0: This is pregnancy.
2: Yeah.
0: Bit of a different story.
2: Yeah. Yeah, it's true.
0: But it's 6 months enough time.
2: Your time's limited, your sleep's off, your diet might be off, your body's gone through some trauma. I'll hear the argument. I'll hear the argument.
0: We'll see.
2: Whether that counts against the record.
0: Hits ladies and tell us otherwise. 905-682-9797. You call that machine anytime.
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0: Soper and Brown Show. It's Billy Talent, Hits FM. You know, after that last machine call with the guy saying his wife pooped herself.
1: Yeah, said the streak's over.
0: I asked the question, is there a longer time frame for people who have given birth? And
1: the caller said he was changing a diaper for his six-month-old.
0: Mm-hmm. Some differing answers here.
1: Okay.
0: Kayla said the poop record, 6 months. That's what you get.
1: Okay. So she's
0: after
1: at the
0: 6 months, it gets added to the record. She said pee never goes on the record.
1: Okay.
0: Your entire core is destroyed.
1: Right.
0: So that's her point. Chelsea, not my Chelsea, a different Chelsea, saying that you forever get a pass. Never gets added to the record going forward, which seems, I don't know, a little unreasonable.
1: Texter here says three kids, never did it.
0: Yeah.
1: So they're holding the hard line standard.
0: Yeah.
1: Randy says, giving it a pass. Every labor is different.
0: Yeah. Mm-hmm. Yeah. No, I mean, that's fair. You go through it.
1: Yeah.
0: You go through it. I don't know, though, if you get a full on pass.
1: Just forever?
0: I don't know about forever.
1: Kids are in college and you're just like, pass.
0: I pooped myself, so but don't have to put it on.
1: You got to look internally a little bit.
0: I thought 9 to 12 months was generous.
1: I think that's fair.
0: But yeah, and I'm with a lot of these people. Like, it absolutely destroys the body. No doubt about it.
1: Yeah.
0: No doubt about it.
1: So I've heard.
0: But I do think you got to put some kind of.
1: You give yourself a grace period.
0: Right?
1: I think that's fair. But there does have to be a limit on it.
0: You know, so mine was October 2024.
1: Uh-huh.
0: That's the last time I did. Do you have one?
1: The last time, I actually,
0: you know, it's been
1: long. It's been long enough, which is like, man, I'm testing fate here.
0: Yeah.
1: It's been long enough that I don't remember.
0: I'm not jinxing you
1: No, but I'm overdue.
0: Yeah.
1: I'm certainly overdue.
0: Overdue?
1: Yeah.
0: There's been close calls lately.
1: You know, there's been several close calls. There was one walking the dog recently where, like, I actually thought I was going to cry. I was holding it in so bad.
0: You thought you were going to cry?
1: Yeah. Yeah, I was in that much trouble. I wasn't sure I could walk up the stairs when I got back to the house.
0: Yeah.
1: I was like, I don't know if I can, like, if I lift a leg to walk up the stairs, I don't know if I'm going to keep control. It was that bad. But I got there. But
0: like
1: I'm overdue.
0: The, you know, 121 days since last accident. Right now, 20 plus years since last accident for Carl Brown.
1: Yeah, right? We're in that category.
2: Poo-poo. Pee-pee. Pee-pee. Yeah. Poo-poo.

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7: A heads up, just finding some light road work related volume on the Toronto bound QEW after Lions Creek, right lane blocked. Again, just some light volume through that stretch on your Fort Erie bound QEW at Ridgemount. Road work has the right lane blocked, and the Fort Erie bound QEW ramp to Bowen shut down with road work. Jumpstart helps kids across Canada access sport and play, so more kids could get into the game. Learn more at jumpstart.canadiantire.ca. With 97.7 Hits FM traffic, I'm Alexis Feiger.
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9: All right, I've been working off air here. Somebody texted and said, Carl, the way you break things down, you should have been on the show Who Wants to Be a Millionaire?
10: Right, because being a multiple choice thing, they give you four options. Typically, there's two that are viable, and it's about eliminating the other two and then making a, you know, as informed decision as you can.
9: So, I have went through and I've been looking up actual questions that have been on Who Wants to Be a Millionaire.
10: Okay, you want to try some of these?
9: I do.
10: All right.
9: So, give me a second here. I'm going to just set them up a little better. And I want to play Who Wants to Be a Millionaire, Carl Brown edition.
10: Okay.
9: After Rage Against the Machine.

0: There's Rage Against the Machine. Soper and Brown Show. You know, one thing I didn't grab. Do you remember the Who Wants to Be a Millionaire theme?
1: Not particularly.
0: No, I didn't grab that.
1: I just kind of remember Regis.
0: Yeah, right?
1: Yeah.
0: Did you watch the first guy who won?
1: Yeah, the one who like called his dad at the end and was just like, hey, I actually don't need your help, but I'm a baller.
0: I'm about to win $1 million.
1: Yeah, just like,
0: that's an all-time TV moment.
1: Are you kidding me?
0: That's an all-time TV
1: moment. Imagine being confident enough. You know it. You're locked in. You go, I gotta phone a friend, call your dad, just be like, hey, I'm going to be a millionaire.
0: I do. I remember watching it.
1: Yeah, it's awesome. Yeah, it's cool. It's a fun show.
0: All right. Well, as you were breaking things down.
1: Yeah.
0: And a Hits Nation member said, Carl, I think you'd be really good at Who Wants to Be a Millionaire.
1: Okay.
0: I went through and found some questions.
1: Okay. How many you got?
0: Well, I technically have all of them, but that's 16.
1: I'm not going through 16. Okay.
0: But I'm going to rip through some of the early ones.
1: All right. See how we do.
0: And then I'll take it from there up until we get to a million. Okay.
1: All right.
0: $1 million questions.
1: See where we go. If I get them wrong, can we keep going?
0: Yeah.
1: Try?
0: Yeah,
1: okay.
0: Yeah.
1: We don't just stop. Yeah. The game doesn't stop.
0: No. And I don't have offers for
1: potential. I get the first one wrong.
0: Well, the $100 question to kick things off. What color is a traditional North American school bus? A, bright red. B, National School Bus Glossy Yellow. C, Forest Green. Or D, Electric Blue.
1: Well, we'll go with the yellow, of course.
0: We'll go with the yellow. Yes, that is correct.
1: You know, there was a bus turning in front of me the other day, and I referred to it as a cheese wagon. And Chelsea's like, I never heard that before in my life.
0: Neither have I.
1: You haven't heard that either?
0: No.
1: Okay, Hits Nation, you got to let me know there. Yeah, that's, that was a... Cheese wagon was one of our slangs we had for the bus when I was growing up. I don't know if that pertains to anybody else.
0: That's got to be Carl knowledge. Okay. There's no way.
1: All right, we got the bus question.
0: Number two, for $200, which planet in our solar system is closest to the sun? A, Venus. B, Mars. C, Mercury. D, Earth.
1: Venus.
0: Venus. Oh, God, is incorrect.
1: Is it Mercury?
0: Oh, man. Oh, no.
1: See, there you go.
0: It was Mercury, yeah.
1: There you go. See, I'm out.
0: Yeah.
1: Yeah.
0: We're going to keep going, though. Okay. We're going to pretend that you didn't miss on the $200 question.
1: That's what I'm telling you. Like, I don't, like, it's not everything. I know Venus and Mercury are in front of us, but in which order?
0: Yeah.
1: Sorry, I'm not exactly sure.
0: $300 question was going to be, the famous Eiffel Tower is located in which European capital city?
1: Okay.
0: A, Paris. B, London. C, Rome. D, Berlin.
1: Yeah, we go Paris, of course.
0: Paris was the correct answer. Who painted the famous masterpiece known as the Mona Lisa? Michelangelo, Raphael, Vincent van Gogh, Leonardo da Vinci.
1: It's a Da Vinci, I believe.
0: That is a Da Vinci, correct. And then the $1,000, these are like the first like set that
1: starting
0: everyone's
1: to get into some
0: to
1: tougher
0: get.
1: Stuff, yeah.
0: What chemical symbol for the element gold, or what is the chemical symbol for the element gold on the periodic table? Is it A, AU, B, AG, C, GD, or D, GO?
1: AU.
0: AU is correct. Yeah. Well done.
1: Okay. All right.
0: So that would have got you through the first few.
1: Sorry about the Mercury thing.
0: Let's pretend that didn't happen. Okay? Let's pretend that didn't happen.
1: Okay.
0: $2,000 question was, how many bones make up the standard adult human skeleton?
1: Uh-huh.
0: Do you know? So 150, 305, 206, 512.
1: 206.
0: It is 206. Yeah. Well done. So we'll work our way up here as we went through all those things.
1: Pretty.
0: One of the other stopping points... Mm-hmm. was the $32,000 question.
1: All right.
0: This is the one where when you get to this, if you get it right, you can't go any lower than 32.
1: Right, that's your...
0: Yeah, if you get up to 500...
1: Yeah, congratulations.
0: You're down to 32 if you miss.
1: Got it.
0: Okay? For $32,000, what is the smallest independent nation in the world by total land area? Is it A, Vatican City, B, Monaco, C, Liechtenstein, D, San Marino?
1: It's Vatican City.
0: Vatican City is correct. Well done. So there you go. That would have locked you in
1: at 32K. Mm-hmm. Okay. All right.
0: Now let's give you two more. Okay.
1: Okay. Sure.
0: This would have been a $500,000 question.
1: Whew.
0: This is to set you up to take you into the million.
1: Okay.
0: Which ancient Greek mathematician is credited with shouting "Eureka!" after discovering a technique to calculate the volume of an irregular object while in a bathtub?
1: Okay.
0: Now
1: this is 500 grand.
0: That's right. I need to be honest with you. I don't know how to say some of these names.
1: Okay. All right. Do your best.
0: I think the first one is Pythagoras.
1: Okay, yep, yeah. Okay. As in the Pythagorean theorem. Yep. Yeah, okay, good.
0: B is Euclid, maybe?
1: Euclid.
0: Euclid?
1: E-U-C-L-I-D.
0: That's the one.
1: Euclid.
0: Okay. Archimedes.
1: Okay.
0: And Eratosthenes. Thenes.
1: Okay.
0: I don't know.
1: So the first, I don't recognize the fourth one. The first three that you mentioned, which is Pythagoras, Euclid, and Archimedes, were all mathematicians. The Pythagorean theorem was about calculating right angles, triangles, and stuff. And I believe Euclid was also geometry-based. So I'm going to say Archimedes did the Eureka.
0: And you're going on to the million-dollar question.
1: Go. Okay, there you go.
0: You're on to the million.
1: And again, that's just breaking down. I don't know who the fourth guy is. Yeah. I feel like I would know, but I know the other three were mathematicians, but I believe the other two were mostly geometry focused.
0: So you're just eliminated.
1: Here we go.
0: Are you ready to see if you could have won $1 million?
1: As assuming that I didn't get Mercury and Venus backwards yes. And end the bid early. Yes, let's go.
0: This was actually
1: $1 million question.
0: A $1 million question.
1: Okay.
0: Which of the following men does not have a chemical element named for him?
1: Okay. Does not have an element. So which one of these is not on the elemental table?
0: Albert Einstein.
1: Mm-hmm.
0: Niels Bohr. Isaac Newton. Enrico Fermi. An actual $1 million question.
1: Bohr, I think, is on there. I think Fermi is on there as well. Einstein, and what was the other one?
0: Isaac Newton and Albert Einstein are the other ones. Well, would you like to do a 50-50?
1: Sure.
0: All right, let's eliminate two. Oh, all right, it's taking down to Albert Einstein and Isaac Newton.
1: Okay, that's who I had it down to in my mind.
0: I know, that's what they always do.
1: Son of a bitch. I think it's, I actually think it's Einstein.
0: Einstein?
1: Mm-hmm.
0: Is that your final answer?
1: Yeah, it's my final answer.
0: That is incorrect.
1: There you go.
0: Sir Isaac Newton does not have.
1: Not too bad.
0: Element, yeah. Well, I mean, look, you're going home with 32,000.
1: Yeah, it could have been better.
0: Assuming you didn't
1: get the Mercury-Venus thing. I kind of killed the whole thing, didn't it?
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0: Show Hits FM. By the way, I left the Who Wants to Be a Millionaire theme playing on YouTube.
1: Yeah? Oh, what is
0: auto playing?
1: What is auto played after this?
0: Ready?
1: Oh, Danger Zone.
0: Why did it go into Danger Zone? Uh-huh. Been playing 2 minutes of Danger Zone. Yo, Kenny Loggins is playing in Vancouver September 12th.
1: Is that right?
0: Yeah.
1: One of the birthdays you skipped today was Tom Skerritt, who is in Top Gun.
0: Oh, really?
1: Yep. Great mustache.
0: Yeah?
1: 93 today, if you're curious.
0: I'm going to take your word for it, all right? Hey, there was another million-dollar question, by the way, that I was mulling over.
1: Oh, that you were going to ask me on the Carl Wants to Be a Millionaire?
0: Yeah. Who is credited with inventing the first mass-produced helicopter?
1: Oh, interesting.
0: Igor Sikorsky, Elmer Sperry, Ferdinand von Zeppelin, Gottlieb Daimler.
1: Well, I'm going to assume Daimler, is if it's D-A-I-M-L-E-R.
0: Yep.
1: That's a car producer.
0: Okay.
1: I believe. I don't think it's the Zeppelin guy. So once again, I'd be down to two, Sikorsky or who is the other one?
0: Elmer Sperry.
1: Between those two, I'm going to go Sikorsky.
0: It was Sikorsky. Yeah, you would have got that.
1: I'm going now.
0: You would have got that.
1: Yeah. Isn't Daimler the, is that Daimler Chrysler, isn't that?
0: Sure.
1: Or wasn't it part of Mercedes-Benz, I believe?
0: Actually, and then the third, that was an actual million-dollar question.
1: Okay.
0: That was. The other one I had, where is it here? Which insect shorted out an early supercomputer and inspired the term computer bug? Do you know what bug it was?
1: No, I don't off the top of my head.
0: I'm trying. It only is giving me one answer. It's not giving me multiple choice, though.
1: Oh, it's only giving you that.
0: A, moth, B, roach, C, fly, D, Japanese

0: beetle.
1: So I would eliminate roach and, I would eliminate fly and I would eliminate beetle.
2: Yeah.
1: So I'd between roach and moth. Moth?
0: It was moth.
1: Oh.
0: Look at that. The other two I was going to pick, you would have got the million.
1: Yeah.
0: You would have got the million.
1: But I got the elemental table. Incorrect, the unfortunately.
0: Also, one person said, for the one that you got wrong, the $200 question, they said, I thought the answer was Venus, and then Carl said his answer so confidently that I convinced myself I was wrong.
1: Yeah, he said he knew. Sorry, he knew it was Mercury. So confidently, he said, I must be wrong. I do that to my wife all the time. Always answer confidently, even if you don't know the answer.
0: Well, you get most
1: politicians
0: of these
1: do it all the time.
0: Yeah, that's true. That is true. You get most of them right.
1: Yeah,
0: I'm led to believe you as well. I agree with that person.
1: Yeah.
0: Okay, we're gonna take a break. It is Tuesday morning, Carl.
1: So. Oh, Advice Corner time.
0: Mm-hmm. We got to help out some Hits Nation members.
1: I feel perky. I feel ready.
0: Yeah? You ready to help some people out?
1: I think I can do it.
0: We'll do it in about 10 minutes here on the show.
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11: Well, some good news. In town, it's crash-free. We had some road work Toronto-bound QEW after Lions Creek in the right lane. It's been cleared up. Still going to find volume through that stretch. And as you continue Toronto-bound, regular delays past Nikola Tesla. Volume continues over the Burlington Skyway Bridge with regular volume through Burlington and Oakville. 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

0: There's the sheepdog, Soper and Brown, Hits FM. I got a text that said from Mark, I wish Jonathan spoke like he does in his Merrittville Speedway ad all the time.
1: Just the big wind-up.
0: Oh, it would get old. It works for the commercial.
1: He could do it for his, like, when he does his, like, kind of, like, racing report thing on the weekend, maybe. For that break.
0: What if he's like, here's the Rolling Stones in the stars. Yes. It's FM, man.
1: It's too much.
0: All right, let's try and help out some Hits Nation members.
1: Let's
0: here.
1: Go,
0: all right.
1: Buddy.
2: Once again, it's the Soper and Brown Advice Corner.
1: Oh, yes.
0: Every Tuesday, we like to go over some messages that need a little bit more time. Sometimes they come in during rapid-fire questions. Sometimes people just email them in. Sometimes they text them in. If you go to our website, hitsfm.com, you can see the email now.
1: Yeah, there's just a contact us form, and it comes straight to us.
0: I got a relationship, and I got a couple of friends working together.
1: Okay.
0: Let's start with friends working together.
1: Sure.
0: It feels like this is I'm going to read you the message, and you're just going to go, classic.
1: Yeah. All right.
0: Started a business with my friend. We drive a small food truck to job sites. Pre-made sandwiches, coffee, drinks, some donuts, muffins. The issue? My buddy keeps taking days off. He doesn't tell me until the morning of.
1: Oh.
0: I'm doing most of the prepping. I buy most of the supplies. But he still thinks it should be a 50-50 split. But I'm doing most of the work and most of the spending. Please tell him he needs to rethink his part of this deal.
1: So you started a business with somebody who's not as committed as you want them to be.
0: Yeah.
1: That's you're right. That is a tale as old as time.
0: Right? Classic, isn't it?
1: You have to know. You have to know.
0: Yeah.
1: That I don't know if these two have worked together before, or if it's like we come together on an idea, and then we go out there, and you discover that this person's not the worker that you are.
0: Yeah.
1: You know?
0: Yeah.
1: You've been paired with people on morning shows.
0: Yeah.
1: Who have not matched your work ethic.
0: Mm-hmm.
1: And what's that like?
0: Yeah, it's very awkward. It's like, very awkward.
1: Would you have put my name up for this to come join you and do these almost 7 years together now?
0: Yeah.
1: Without knowing what we could do together?
0: Yeah, of course not.
1: Right?
0: Yeah. Like, if I had questioned you, yeah, no doubt.
1: Yeah, right? Like, if you're going to start something, you're going to put your money in, you got to do it with somebody who's in as deep as you are.
0: What do you do in this scenario, though? Like, you got to just say to the guy, it's like, look, I'm pre-buying the stuff. You're not even there.
1: Yeah.
0: It's like, you can't get half of the stuff if you're not here. I'm sorry, man.
1: I would look and see, like, do you have somebody who's maybe more committed to the business and that would buy him out that you could bring
0: in?
1: So you could partner with somebody who actually wants to do it?
0: What I would do is I would write down the expenses.
1: Yeah.
0: Of the food,
1: mm-hmm.
0: I would write down the expenses of the truck or whatever it is you're driving.
1: Yeah.
0: And I would write down what you bring in.
1: Yeah.
0: And then I would also lay out hours you spend and hours he spends.
1: I was going to say, yeah, I would mark the time.
0: And
1: yeah.
0: I would write all that down. I would sit down with him.
1: And go,
0: and
1: do
0: be like,
1: you really
0: here's
1: think
0: everything here.
1: That you should be earning 50%
0: yeah.
1: of this.
0: And yeah. here's what I spent to yeah. get the food.
1: Yeah.
0: So I'm taking that because I spent
1: of course,
0: that.
1: Yeah.
0: And then, like, if you lay it out like that and he still is like, no, it should be 50-50, then I think you look him in the eyes and go, all right, we're done working together.
1: Yeah. Yeah, we figure it out.
0: But if you lay it all out on paper so he physically sees it, that's all you can do, isn't it?
1: Yeah.
0: Isn't that the best course of action here?
1: I think that's...
0: In terms of advice to help out two people?
1: You can spell it out for him as much as you want to, but yeah, the calling in sick the morning of and stuff and bailing out and things like...
0: Lay it all out for him and say, if we want to do this, yeah. I'm happy to go 50-50, but mm-hmm. like you've got to put in this here too.
1: Yeah.
0: You have to.
1: Mm-hmm.
0: So yeah, lay it out for him, piece of paper. Okay, let's talk about a couple. And again, Carl, it's a tale as old as time.
1: Okay.
0: You'll hear it and you'll go, classic. Uh-huh. My husband said he wanted to offer up a hall pass for both of us.
1: Okay.
0: One time use. Nobody we know was the rule.
1: Right.
0: One off fling.
1: Mm-hmm.
0: Just to explore. I wasn't super interested.
1: Sure.
0: But I agreed. Last month, went to Nashville for a girlfriend's bachelorette. While on the trip, I had my fling.
1: Oh, okay.
0: I thought my boyfriend had already had his. Well, recently he told me he was dumb and wrong. He doesn't want to actually go through with the deal. So I guess he didn't. Do I have to tell him I already did, or do I just let it be?
1: I mean, he's the one who introduced the idea.
0: Yeah.
1: He introduced the idea. And then you went and acted on the idea.
0: Uh-huh.
1: So, I mean, you're not in the wrong here. I don't really care if you tell him or not, to be completely honest.
0: Yeah? Should she?
1: I don't know. Like, I guess... I don't know. Would you, like... He's not hurt right now.
0: Yeah.
1: Are you going to stick with this guy? I guess that's what it comes down to.
0: Sounds like it, I guess.
1: Is this your dude? Is this going to be your guy?
0: Well, it says husband.
1: Oh, sorry. I thought I heard boyfriend.
0: No, it's husband.
1: Oh, my bad. Yeah. Tough.
0: What a mess.
1: One girl's trip out.
0: I mean, if you thought he was.
1: He introduced the idea.
0: Yeah.
1: He
0: didn't do anything wrong, but it sure sounds like he ain't going to like it.
1: Man, if your husband's already, like, introducing a hall pass to, like, consider going out and fooling around, then he comes back and goes, I was dumb. Did he just go out and give it a shot and not
0: fail?
1: Land? Yeah.
0: And fail?
1: Right? You just went out there and completely struck out.
0: Yeah.
1: And you went out and found somebody in Nashville and got your rocks off.
0: Yeah. Do you tell?
1: I guess so.
0: Because the issue is...
1: I guess so.
0: If somebody else tells him later down the line, that's a bigger deal, right?
1: Was in his rules that once you go and have said hall pass, that you must disclose said hall pass?
0: Great question.
1: I mean, he's the one who introduced this idea. I hope he introduced a bit of a, you know, kind of a...
0: And if it wasn't talked about, well, that's a big miss on your guys' part.
1: Can't be Nashville every night.
0: Right? Can't be Nashville every night.
1: It's for you.
0: That was a good hip reference. I think you gotta tell him.
1: I think you tell him.
0: Just because if it comes out later, if it comes out later, it's way messier, right?
1: Yeah.
0: It's way messier.
1: Why'd you marry such a loser?
0: But,
1: fair question, right?
0: That's,
1: it's a fair question.
0: That's your question back to the Advice Corner?
1: It is, yeah.
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5: And here's Michael with the weather.
6: 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Fall doesn't mean freezing. September daytime highs are still around 22 degrees Celsius, and October sits around 15. 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

0: 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Some text coming in after the advice corner, 977. 977, Carl.
1: You know, talking about the business there, the food truck that two buddies started together, and one is not putting in equal time and work, and it's kind of flaking out. Herc dropped a note in here and said that as a guy who's bought into a company after it started, things don't always work out with partners. And second guy, you know, he's just dumb. Women have it easier when it comes to hall passes if you're not smart about it.
0: That's absolutely it. No doubt in my mind that this guy thought it was going to be nice and easy.
1: Sure.
0: And it didn't work out.
1: I think Adam said, I got a feeling that guy with the hall pass had a certain target in mind.
0: Yep.
1: And it backfired.
0: Yep.
1: And now, look where you are.
0: Yeah.
1: Right?
0: I agree.
1: Scrap Metal Kev also saying, Carl's not crazy. You said husband and boyfriend in the breakdown there.
0: I probably just screwed up.
1: Yeah.
0: Look, it's bound to happen.
1: Hey, man.
0: Once a year.
1: I don't even know which planet's closest to the sun. So I think that's very likely. I think very likely he thought there was someone in his life that he was going to have this incredible fling with. And that person probably said, I'm actually not interested. And he went, you know, this hall pass thing, we should reconsider the idea. I actually think we should scrap the whole thing. In fact, I'm quite in love with you, and I don't want to change a darn thing about our relationship.
0: Yep. And she went, too late.
1: Too late.
0: We got a message here on Instagram.
1: Mm-hmm.
0: Message. Actually, it came in from a fellow Matt who said, take it from me, boys. When you open things up in the relationship, 9.9 out of 10 times, it ends up bad.
1: Yeah.
0: I was with somebody for years. We opened it up. We are now not together. And she is with the person she tested the waters with.
1: There you go.
0: So Matt's advice.
1: If you're gonna if you're already saying why don't we open it up, maybe it's just time that you go your separate ways.
0: Yeah.
1: Right?
0: Look, Carl said to me, hey, what if we try different morning show hosts just once every couple of months?
1: Mix somebody
0: in? Just to give it a try. And I said, Carl, I don't know. I don't like the morning show swing.
1: I don't like it.
0: It's not for me, you know.
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0: There's Stone Sour. Soper and Brown Show Hits FM. All right, Brown, let's get to rapid fire questions now.
1: Pricing on the line.
0: Prizes, yeah.
1: Yeah, certainly. We got a free oil change for you, courtesy of Mountain Mitsubishi in Hamilton, as well as the $100 worth of Lotto 649 vouchers.
0: Okay.
1: Vouchers.
0: Best question is going to get them. I guess the two best questions.
1: That's right.
0: Again, 977-977. Fire something in for Carl, myself, Hits Nation, and we'll rip through some and have some fun in about 7 minutes.
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0: 977-977. It's time for rapid fire questions. We got two prizes we'll give away. $100 worth of vouchers for the Lotto 649 draw.
5: Yeah, we're giving away free oil changes courtesy of Mountain Mitsubishi, 2515 Upper James Street in Hamilton.
0: Pick two questions at the end, and I'll start with this from Matt. He said, while watching the Hip concert on Saturday, my wife tells me she's not a fan of the Hip.
5: Yep.
0: My question is, should this information have been disclosed before marriage, and is this grounds for divorce? Definitely grounds for divorce, no doubt about it. Tell your wife to grow up.
5: Yeah, there's lots of people who aren't fans.
0: And tell them to grow up. that Matt says, I'm in construction, been working on fixing up people's basements for the last couple of weeks.
5: Yeah.
0: We were debating what liquid would be the worst to flood your basement. You can include like sewage water or rainwater. Another liquid.
5: Just okay, so
0: active.
5: Poop is out of the question.
0: Yeah.
5: Would bleach be terrible? Like like bleach or acid, anything, ammonia, like anything like that. Man. That's really corrosive.
0: Yeah.
5: Anything that would corrode the floor, the walls, the foundation, the anything like that.
0: They said milk. I was going to say anything sugary.
5: Yeah, yeah, like that's how you get ants, that's for sure. Okay. Milk's going to sour. I'm going to go chemical though, and I'm going to go with
0: chemical is something else.
5: Lava would be tough.
0: Yeah.
5: Lava would be bad.
0: Man,
5: whole house burns.
0: Slurpee.
5: Yeah. It's
0: Coca-Cola Slurpee.
5: So hard to get down there and like actually like pump it out too. Imagine like up to your knees in Coca-Cola Slurpee.
0: Oh.
5: Or would you rather be up to your knees in bleach?
0: Both are bad.
5: Both are bad.
0: Give me bleach.
5: All right.
0: When you hear childhood summer, what's the first memory that comes to mind?
5: Childhood summer.
0: I'm in like a field playing football, I think.
5: Yeah.
0: I did a lot of football as a kid. Like just throwing the football around for hours.
5: I think about just like the roaming sleepovers that buddies and I would have. Like just like living on my bike from people's places, checking in occasionally to let my parents know. I'd be like, I'm at the Reddicks.
0: Yeah.
5: I'm at the Elliott's. I'm at the Innes's. You know, it's like kind of like just sleeping outdoors a lot of camping, a lot of sleeping outside. Yeah. Even in my own yard, I would sometimes just set up a tent and go and camp and sleep outside.
0: Yeah.
5: A lot of that. Sleeping on trampolines. Waking up
0: dewy. Not as good as you think.
5: No, you wake up dewy.
0: You anticipate, well, the trampoline must be
5: comfortable, right?
0: Not really. Yeah, you wake up real wet.
5: Yeah.
0: Oh, not in a good way either.
5: That morning dew is always there. That's the thing, yeah.
0: What is a TV series you wish you could rewrite the ending of?
5: Oh, so like an ending I wasn't satisfied with?
0: Your mother.
5: Is that, did that
0: not stick the landing?
5: Did not,

0: I would think probably the whole, like, the last season of Game of Thrones, the writing was showing, it was showing some problems early on, but it all came together in that final season. And, like, was the final season was so bad that it felt like it detracted from the good stuff prior. And has made, like, a re... It's made, like, when you know that whole last season is just trash, it's made a rewatch really, like...
1: Yeah.
0: Ugh, like, as soon as it was done, we all just went, woof, walked away. Like,
1: I didn't hear anybody who liked it.
0: No. So I would say that, not just the finale, but the whole final season. Yeah.
1: Sam says, if you had to choose to own a strip club or a casino, what would you choose? Well, it's casino. You're making way more money than a casino.
0: Yeah, certainly.
1: Way more money.
0: Less drama.
1: Yeah.
0: You know, try and manage the... Like, you've been into a strip club, right?
1: I have been.
0: Bartenders.
1: All right, maybe I have.
0: The door guys and the talent and everybody else. Like, that's a whole lot of drama.
1: It's just... you're dealing... The customer... The clientele that's coming in...
0: Yeah.
1: They're coming, they're sitting, they're drinking, getting... The clientele that's coming to the casino, look, it's sad within its own right.
0: Yeah, there's that part of it. But not everybody who comes in there is just, like, getting, like, belligerent and stuff. And casino has some good, like... You got good rules for, like... You know, you can ban yourself from it and stuff if you ever, like, think you're in trouble. Or, like, you can boot people pretty easily from a casino.
1: No one says it. It's just like, oh, yeah, that guy was out of control. Get him out of here.
0: Yeah.
1: And you just get him out of there.
0: Easy as that.
1: And then it's like, you're not following up. There's no emails following up. There's nobody else. Yeah.
0: Send your hired goons on there.
1: Yeah. It's good. You get kicked out of a casino, it's over. Yeah,
0: casino, no question.
1: Yeah, easy. Bobby says, I won my fantasy football season last year.
0: Good for you, Bobby.
1: My nephew came in last in our league. I have to come up with a punishment for him. What do we make him do?
0: I saw two recently. The one you sent me yesterday was pretty good. Of the guy doing, was he like doing?
1: He's got a fan behind him, like a long tower fan, and he's like week one, Carl beat me by 31 points. Thank you, Carl. And then he like
0: has to do like a squat or something like that. Like he's doing like a.
1: It looks like the fan is entering him.
0: Uh-huh.
1: Right, because it's a little further back, and so he has to say every loss and say thank you, and it looks like the fan, and he takes a video of it. That's very funny. You share that in the group chat. Very silly.
0: I saw one yesterday of somebody who had to go trick or treating in the middle of summer and knock on doors and ask for candy. Funny. Yeah. I don't know how old your nephew is. But
1: I would say one that I think could be fun. I'm a big fan of just easy, something that you can just laugh about with your people and then move on.
0: Yeah.
1: The big long, like, did you see the puzzle one?
0: I'm not sure I did.
1: They locked a guy in a closet and he had this like 1,000 piece puzzle and it was like beans.
0: Oh.
1: So every piece looked the same.
0: He wasn't allowed to come out of the closet.
1: He was in there for like over 12 hours. He eventually broke down the door because they locked him in. And I was just like, that's not as funny to me.
0: If you're as immature as Matt and I are, you would attach plenty of your self-worth to your fantasy performance, which is an extremely unhealthy thing to do. But losing is like...
1: It's enough.
0: It's enough, man.
1: Here's what I think.
0: Punishment enough.
1: If the draft is happening in person, you're all there, do some kind of blender thing.
0: Yeah, sure,
1: everybody brings a liquid of some kind.
0: Something.
1: It all goes in the blender. The guy attempts to drink the cup in front of everyone. He probably pukes, and then you draft. Something like that, where it just happens at the draft.
0: Everybody gets to chuck one water balloon to the guy in last place.
1: Oh, there you go.
0: Yeah.
1: Does he have to dress up in something ridiculous for the entire draft?
0: Clown outfit.
1: Yeah, anything that's like
0: full makeup.
1: I think you keep it simple like that.
0: Yep.
1: Marion says, what's your most used emoji?
0: I would say thumbs up or the heart.
1: I would say the cry laughing emoji, probably.
0: If I go to respond to my wife with something here, I'm just going to click on my three most common. If I clicked on a message that she sent me, thumbs up, heart, cry laughing.
1: I've got cry laughing, thumbs up, and the fire emoji.
0: Yeah.
1: Yeah, those are the ones.
0: That's about it.
1: Trucker Cam says, is it better to ask permission or ask forgiveness?
0: Depends.
1: Depends on the situation.
0: Yeah. For good radio bits, forgiveness.
1: Yeah.
0: For marriage stuff, permission.
1: Yes. For a lot of things, though, if you had to tell me, like, it's like a 70-30 of ask for forgiveness.
0: Yeah.
1: Because most times it's okay.
0: Most times.
1: Right? But the serious stuff, ask permission.
0: Yeah. Do you have a number? Like, if you're gonna, like, a certain amount of number you're gonna spend before you like give, like, flag your wife or partner in something like this? Do you have a number?
1: Yes, but only because I usually need to be pushed into buying something.
0: Right, okay.
1: I'm not very good at buying things.

0: things for myself.
1: Yeah.
0: I like to be like Chelsea, be like, yeah, we have the money, just get it. And I'm like, oh, good. Then I feel less guilty.
1: Okay.
0: So I'm no good at that.
1: Yeah.
0: But you're like a collector, so you go.
1: Yeah, there's a number, though. I won't cross a number without like being like, you got to come review this.
0: Yeah.
1: There's a certain, yeah.
0: Yeah. Chelsea can get whatever she wants.
1: Same thing. Really, yeah, care. I don't care about that
0: either. I actually prefer not to know.
1: Whatever.
0: Chelsea handles the finances, and I like it better
1: she
0: that way.
1: Also, yeah.
0: You do your thing.
1: Mostly handles.
0: You tell me if we're like in trouble.
1: Yeah.
0: That's how I like it.
1: Yeah.
0: Tell me if we're in trouble. Other than that, I'm going to assume we're okay.
1: I know. I'm like going around the house. I'm like, we got to tighten up around here. Chelsea's like, we're fine. I'm like, oh. Tighten up.
0: Oh, great.
1: Tighten up. I don't feel fine.
0: Yeah. Would you rather have an itch that you can never scratch or a sneeze that never goes away?
1: The itch you could never scratch, you would certainly get, your body would adjust to it.
0: Yeah.
1: Right?
0: Yeah.
1: Like if you just had, like, let's say the back of your right knee right now is itchy. How many people just scratched it?
0: Oh, man.
1: Right? Let's just say that's where it itches. Yeah. But it itches there 24/7. You would never, like, it wouldn't even register with you anymore. Yeah. It's got to be that.
0: Yeah, it's the itch.
1: The sneeze just being on the constant verge of...
0: Think about how brutal it is. When you have to sneeze and it just won't go away. Or you lose a sneeze. God, I hate losing a sneeze.
1: Bring it back.
0: If it's like there and it's about to happen and then it's like, oh, by the way, not happening now.
1: I could mind over matter the itch thing.
0: I hate it.
1: Yep.
0: Last one. What's a profession you've seen die out in your lifetime? I mean, there's tons.
1: Yeah.
0: There's tons. I'll specifically, again, say as a guy who worked at the movie theater... And a guy who used to run movie reels through them and had to build movies.
1: Yeah.
0: That's not a thing anymore.
1: The projectionist is certainly significantly
0: down.
1: It
0: is not a thing. It's everything is like digital now. Yeah. So I watched that go.
1: Mm.
0: The radio hosts, that's dying out.
1: It's certainly.
0: Yeah.
1: Certainly. What else? I mean, I guess it's before our time, but like switchboards and stuff. There's no switchboards anymore, really.
0: Yeah.
1: The people who used to actually have to reset the pins at a bowling alley.
0: They're there, aren't they?
1: No, they got a little machine.
0: Sometimes they got. Didn't we have to send a guy down the lane the one time?
1: I don't know if I ever lived in a place where a milkman was viable, but we don't got that.
0: Yeah, that's true.
1: We don't develop film anymore. That's the thing that's pretty much out. Like, there's still places. There are places that do, but I mean, like, remember when you used to go into Walmart and there would be like a thing right at the front where you could drop off your film rolls and they would develop and you come back and like that's not really there anymore.
0: Yeah.
1: Yeah. Yeah, there's stuff.
0: Milkman. Yeah, milkman's for sure. What about, there's still, like, newspaper delivery is just...
1: Oh, that's still part of it.
0: There. It's just down.
1: Yeah, it's just less. Right? Yeah.
0: That used to be like...
1: It's not completely gone, though.
0: That was my first job.
1: Yeah, I never did papers.
0: Yeah, delivered newspapers and, like, refereed ball hockey.
1: Mm.
0: Those are, like, the two things I did for gigs.
1: I just went straight into restaurants and washing dishes.
0: Before I got my gas station gig.
1: Oh, yeah.
0: Gas station gig was, like... First real job.
1: That's your first real job.
0: That's where I saw the boss naked in the
1: shirtless men lifting homemade weights.
0: That's right. They were windshield washer fluids on
1: on brooms.
0: Yes.
1: Yeah. Getting jacked.
0: And he was naked.
1: They ever let you lift the weights?
0: I mean, I could have if I wanted to. He never offered.
1: Maybe you shouldn't back your body. You could be running the gas station right now.
0: After I saw him lifting naked, I was like, this is weird.
1: Well,
0: there's a shower back there, and I guess he wanted one more pump.
1: Swampers said video store owners,
0: Yeah, that's true.
1: Blockbuster retail guys,
0: Okay, what do you like here? We got to get two.
1: Okay, what's the worst fluid to flood your basement?
0: I agree with that one. I like that one. Pick two.
1: And go with a rewrite of finish.
0: Yeah?
1: Yeah, rewrite of finish to a series.
0: TV show? Okay, all right.
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7: Drive is crash-free on your 406 or 405 and 420. Not much to slow you down on those routes. Your Toronto-bound QEW still finding some heavy volume from Nikola Tesla. That continues over the Burlington Skyway Bridge and still dealing with volume as you make your way through Burlington and Oakville. 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

0: That is Royal Blood, 97.7 Hits FM. It's the Soper and Brown Show. Congrats to our winners. We got Matt was the Lotto 649 winner, and was it Cassie?
1: Cassie, correct. Yes, yeah. got the oil change courtesy of Mountain Mitsubishi.
0: Okay, another chance to win tomorrow. I did see a few people text about this here recently, and
1: yep.
0: You and I were just shaking our heads about it off air. Donald Trump,
1: yeah,
0: President of the United States,
1: somehow
0: sent out a message this morning.
1: Mm-hmm.
0: The United States is giving serious consideration to changing the name of Lake Ontario to Lake America, and that we don't expect to be doing much business with Ontario any longer. Thank you for your attention to this matter.
1: Can you imagine sitting out there with your little red hat on and still being a fan of this guy?
0: That is just one of the most childish, ridiculous statements that you could make.
1: Truly baby brain BS.
0: Like, obviously, he's just looking for attention.
1: Oh,
0: it's
1: course.
0: Some
1: that's
0: weird
1: all
0: empty
1: it is.
0: Threat.
1: Keep him talking right? about anything but enriching myself in those nasty Epstein files.
0: But how do you see...
1: Yeah.
0: How do you honestly see a message like that, right? Which is something a 7-year-old would do, right?
1: Yeah.
0: Like something a 7-year-old who was fighting with their sibling would say, my room is called, you know, the king of the world, and your room is now known as the land of the stupid.
1: Yeah, that's right. You're from Stink Town now.
0: Yeah.
1: Yeah, I know.
0: Like, that's the level we're talking. I don't know how you see that message and go, you know what? I will keep following this guy. It's just one of the most childish things I've ever seen. What do you mean?
1: Yeah.
0: Like,
1: we're renaming bodies of water in this presidential term.
0: Because the deal didn't go the way I wanted.
1: Right.
0: Or it's going to be Lake America now.
1: Yeah.
0: The Gulf of America.
1: Yeah.
0: And Lake America, not
1: That's
0: Lake
1: right.
0: Ontario.
1: No.
0: Like, just yesterday, he's talking about, like, Ontario better fall in line or else.
1: Fall in line
0: again,
1: with who?
0: Right, that's like.
1: Yeah, with what?
0: Talking about a dictatorship and, you know what I mean? And, like. Empty threats and I gotta change late.
1: Sure,
0: what are we doing here, man?
1: We're just giving the news.
0: What are we doing here?
1: 8 hours to talk about
0: it's
1: something
0: insane.
1: Else than what I'm actually doing.
0: It's insane.
1: That's all it is.
0: I just I and this isn't again. This is not some right or left thing.
1: No, it's
0: this
1: just...
0: is this guy. How do you read these statements and still
1: go up there
0: follow
1: and...
0: this guy? He's unhinged.
1: Smooth out your little bumper sticker.
0: He's insane.
1: Tighten up your little hat.
0: He's unhinged, man.
1: Mm-hmm.
0: He's absolutely insane.
1: He's just
0: and an idiot.
1: So old and dementia-ridden, and it's so embarrassing.
0: It is embarrassing.
1: It's embarrassing that 10 years of my life has been consciously occupied by this dude being in a public office.
0: We're talking the leader of a full-on country.
1: Uh-huh.
0: What is, you know, looked upon, maybe it is, maybe it isn't now, as the most powerful country in the world.
1: Throwing out insults like a 6-year-old.
0: Yeah.
1: Yeah, I know.
0: And to rename a lake because he didn't get... How are you not embarrassed? You should be. I'm embarrassed reading it.
1: Couple more. And, you know, Lake Ontario, by the way, was named that before the province was even named Ontario.
0: like the
1: province was named after that.
0: Like.
1: Yeah.
0: I just... It's embarrassing.
1: Because Dougie threw some easy pot shots as I called him a loser.
0: Yeah.
1: Yeah. You win your points, Doug.
0: He's got his own issues with himself. Yeah. I don't know if we're getting into
1: I can't even start.
0: Yeah.
1: Dude, I can't. I'm trying to maintain a calm as it is right now, and if we get into the Ford stuff, I'll lose it.
0: Yeah, it's embarrassing.
1: Yeah.
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0: the Tragically Hip. Soper and Brown, Hits FM. Ash, good morning.
1: Good morning.
0: How the heck are you doing over there?
1: Doing all right. How are you guys?
0: Good, solid. Thank you. Yeah. Good.
1: Good.
0: Carl Brown, what did we learn on the program today, my friends?
2: We learned that it's the return of the pumpkin spice latte today. Mm-hmm. The pumpkin spice all things now available for you. Halloween decorations are up and out. You happy? This is early.
1: It's fine.
2: Yeah.
1: I will say I'm battling personal demons this year. Brandon said we have no more room for anything else.
2: 1 year in the place, no more room for more Halloween decks.
1: I did stuff it.
2: I know you stuffed it.
1: But everyone's sending me pictures of these little gremlin guys at Home Depot. It's killing me.
0: Fill the lawn.
2: Played a little bit of Carl Wants to Be a Millionaire.
0: Fill the lawn. Fill the lawn.
2: Just start decorating here. Just use the White House.
1: The overflow storage here. You're not got a big office,
2: put
1: baby.
2: Put it around the windows of the Hit Studio on the outside there. Opened up the advice corner, dealing with opening businesses with buddies and hall passes, used and unused. The boat, of course, the boat filled with garbage that dominated much of our show yesterday. It has been picked up. Our man Eddie Spaghetti hitched it up yesterday, put some tarps and stuff on top of it, and hauled that garbage boat away. And whatever he does with it now is, well, that's really up to Eddie.
0: It's his business.
1: Yeah. Any further updates in terms of your investigation?
2: No, Eddie's in contact with me, and as he de-garbages the boat, if he finds anything that confirms the address of the previous boat holder, perhaps we'll drop it back off.
1: Oh, an old bill or something?
2: Yeah,
1: or
2: something like it. It didn't look like they were careful about the garbage they threw in there. Yeah. So I'm going to let Eddie's investigative powers take over that. We learned that the cost of a sexual encounter in an Ohio trailer park is about $140.
0: That's right.
2: As the owner...
0: Carl was checking into it.
2: The owner of the San Francisco 49ers, Jed York, arrested after... Yes, the owner of the San Francisco 49ers, a man worth $500 million himself, was arrested for chasing after a $140 romantic encounter in a trailer park in Ohio.
1: Wow, that's insane.
2: Yeah.
1: Sometimes if the deal seems too good, maybe it is.
2: Yeah.
1: In that case.
2: Yeah. I'm curious what
0: Ohio trailer park?
2: Yeah.
0: You're worth $500 million. What are you doing?
2: Also,
0: go to a bar and, I don't know,
2: what do you think? What do you think the breakdown of bills was?
0: Yeah, Carl was really stuck on this.
2: 720s, 250s, and a couple of 20s.
1: I could see 250s and a couple 20s.
2: Yeah.
0: I thought maybe 40? He did like 150 and said keep the change.
1: Mm-hmm.
2: Tough one here on the guy got divorced in May. So big divorce energy here. One of my favorite parts, though, is the if this guy ever tries to lie about his height, we got a mugshot now. Look at this chud.
1: 5'8" and a quarter, is that what we're getting there?
2: The hair might make him 5'8".
1: Yeah.
0: Chud.
2: What? He's a division rival. 49ers can suck it.
0: He doesn't like this guy.
2: I don't like
1: him
2: at all.
1: Team, layer, yeah.
2: I don't like him at all.
0: Is that it?
2: That's it.
0: No?
2: I could spend another hour dunking on this. It's just too funny.
0: Well, Ash is up next. You enjoy the rest of your Tuesday party, people. And we'll see you bright and early tomorrow.
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0: 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Really good. Everyone on the floor as well. Really a lot of hustle. I liked it.
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2: Carl Brown here. 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

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Good morning, Hits Nation. I'm Ash, and I hope you're having a great one so far. I'm feeling a little goofy today. And what I mean by that is, you know when you're a little bit overtired to the point where everything's a little bit extra funny for you? You got a case of the giggles? Last night, I made the grave mistake of drinking a steep tea past 8 p.m. This is 30, you guys. I don't know what to tell you. I was up till like 3 o'clock in the morning, just wide-eyed.

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Now you do what they told you. Now you do what they told you. Now you do what they told you.

0: Lazy's Too Tough to Die on 97.7 Hits FM. The Lazy's are actually heading out on their Too Tough to Die tour. I think they're abroad in Europe right now, and they're heading back this way in October. You can catch them October 3rd at the Underground in Hamilton. Just announced with very special guests. The Jailbirds are 2026 Rock Search champs, hopping on that bill. That's going to be an awesome night. Once again, October 3rd at the Underground. They're also performing in Toronto October 4th if you can't swing that one. But I recommend you try. Jailbirds and the Lazy's, 10 out of 10. That's going to be an awesome night.
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Daughtry with the Dam on 97.7 Hits FM. I'm Ash, and I hope you're having a great one so far, Hits Nation. Off the top of the show, I was saying that last night, and I'm aware this is going to make me sound very lame. I can't hang anymore. I had a steep tea after 8 p.m. It seems innocent in intention, but it kept me wired and up all night long till like 3 in the morning. And the older I get, the more I'm realizing there's a couple of things that I might just have to chalk up to a loss in life. The other one that I can't hang with like I used to, Sloppy Joe's. And I love Sloppy Joe's. Oh, manwich. I don't even like the fancy stuff. Just give me a Sloppy Joe. It's so good. But now it gives me the craziest heartburn imaginable. It's like the only thing. It's my forbidden fruit. Sloppy Joe's are like a no-no for me, or I'm out of commission entirely for like the whole next day. So I'm curious. I'm sure I'm not the only lame-o who's noticed a couple of these things as they're getting older. It doesn't matter what age you are. What's something you can't do that you used to be able to do? For me, apparently it's a caffeinated hot beverage after 7 p.m. And Sloppy Joe's, I'm still so sad every single time I talk about it. What's yours? Text me at 977-977. We're all friends here. We'll roll through the text after Ozzy. No more tears on Hits.

Ozzy, No More Tears on 97.7 Hits FM. I'm Ash, and I'm learning things about myself as I get a little bit older, and they're lame. God, I can't hang on certain things. Like, for example, a caffeinated beverage. Last night I had a steep tea at 8 p.m., was up till 3 a.m. as a result of that. That's new. Also, Sloppy Joes are my forbidden fruit nowadays. They give me such bad heartburn. But I love them so dearly. It's so sad. And what I'm learning in the text line here at 977-977 is there's an army of us, especially dealing with acid reflux. I got a text here from Terry. Eating junk food late into the evening. Wowzers. Heartburn. No issues as a kid. Jeff said, I love spicy stuff, but it just causes too many issues, so I have to take it easy. I miss spicy wings and hot peppers on anything. Chris said, I'm almost 38. Can't eat salsa because I get wicked heartburn from that. Pete can't have hot dogs? No! That might break my heart more than the Sloppy Joes. No, not the glizzies. Elle says, I love a cold Mountain Dew, but I no longer drink them after lunchtime because come 9 o'clock, I'm solving equations in my bed, and if I'm not doing mental math, I'm overthinking everything. Yes, relatable. That or like binge-watching Jersey Shore in my case. Like, I just can't sleep after that much caffeine that late into the night. I can't hang. Most things I'm fine with. Most things are the same. So far, with my investigations, it's just the caffeine too late and the Sloppy Joes. Tabitha said, mine is, I can't party like I used to. Wish I could. Similarly, Samantha said, drinking shots at any celebration. I'll be out of commission for at least 3 days. Stick to a few drinks now. That's it. Amanda texted in with something that actually kind of concerns me because I have plans to do this on Thursday. Roller coasters. Used to love them. When I hit 30-ish, they went from being fun to giving me a headache and aches and pains all over. No! So a couple of weeks ago, I had to take that impromptu time off. That was not anything good. A couple days off at the end of this week that I'm looking forward to. Thursday is Wonderland. I have not been since they debuted that Yukon Striker ride. I think that was about 8 years ago. And I, previously at least, loved roller coasters. I've heard so many people say this about like going over the hill of 30 and all of a sudden roller coasters are not your friend. Oh my God! I hope this does not happen. Is there anything like this for you? It's not saying that we can't hang in general, but maybe there's a couple of things that we've noticed over the years that we specifically can't hang with. What are those for you? Text me while we get into the latest from 3 Days Grace. Don't Want to Go Home Tonight on Hits FM.

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Big Wreck going to be putting on a great show. 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I'm Ash. I turned 31 in a couple of weeks, which I know is not old. I'm not saying I'm old. I'm not trying to be like back in my day, but I have noticed a couple of things that no longer agree with me as I'm getting a little older. The first one of which being Sloppy Joe's. Makes me so sad. But Nicole messaged in to anybody else that struggles with this and said, add the tiniest bit of baking soda to your Sloppy Joe's. My husband has bad acid reflux for tomato, and this has changed his life. Nicole, bless you. I hope your pillow is cold on both sides tonight when you go to sleep. I am trying that immediately. Immediately. Maybe there's hope for Sloppy Joe's yet. The other thing I was concerned about, and this is because of, honestly, propaganda a little bit. People telling me I might not like roller coasters anymore. I love them, I think, but I haven't been on them in like 8 years. Some people are saying, yeah, once I hit a certain age, they just stopped agreeing with me. For example, Mr. Woolley here said, last time I was there at Wonderland, I had to sit between roller coasters because they made me nauseous. And I was a roller coaster junkie. This is when I hit about 37, so maybe you have a little bit of time left. But then on the other end of that, Ash, I'm 41 now, just had cancer removed. Congratulations. And I'm still rocking roller coasters. You'll be fine. Another one here. Been a roller coaster enthusiast for a while. I can't do the wooden ones anymore. Everything else is really sore after, but I can do the rest. Okay. And we got another one here. Swing sets for me. I loved them as a teenager. Now I have a daughter. When I get on one, I get dizzy and want to barf. I guess we'll see. To be updated about the Wonderland saga that's happening Thursday, I really, really hope I still like them. I love the wooden ones, especially, even though they hurt. The Mind Buster, the Wild Beast, they're so fun. I got another text here from Kevin in St. Catharines. I'm a youth baseball coach. A couple weeks ago, I skillfully hopped a fence to grab a foul ball. My knee was sore for 3 days. No more of that, I guess. Yeah. I don't know if you heard Joey's story yesterday, too. He was playing, like, a House League slow pitch. I think it was the playoffs. Pulled a hammy. Damn. At least he got an RBI, though. Is there anything like this for you? Something you used to be able to do, maybe you can't anymore. It doesn't mean you're old or lame or anything like that. You've just noticed it. Jeff said he's going to the pit for Maiden on Sunday. That's going to be awesome. Never been to the pit before. He can't do a lot of standing in one place, but he's going to suck it up for that, I guess. So, my friend, anybody else going to Maiden this weekend? You're in for a treat on that. Two back-to-back shows, I think, are both pretty close to being sold out, too. So, definitely worth sucking up standing for a couple hours. If you have anything else, text me while we get into Bush on Hits.

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1: Announced earlier today, the Jailbirds are accompanying the Lazies on their Hamilton date of the Too Tough to Die tour that's going down October 3rd at the Underground. You can grab tickets to that show now. Jailbirds and Lazies, without a doubt, is going to be an awesome night. So if you don't have plans October 3rd, I recommend you hit that up for a night of great rock and roll. Coming up, we got tunes from AC/DC, the new one featuring John 5 from Nickelback, got The Crew, Pearl Jam, Finger 11, all on the way after The Killers, Mr. Brightside on Hits FM.

Nickelback featuring John 5, Rattle the Cage on Hits FM. I'm Ash, and Supercrawl is hitting Hamilton pretty soon, just a couple of weeks away, September 11th to 13th on James Street North, right downtown. You got lineup of music, you got art, fashion, good eats. It's a really good time for the city of Hamilton if you've never been before. Definitely worth checking out. And if you listen to Joey Bricks throughout the afternoons this week, you have the chance to get a VIP hookup to the Supercrawl Rooftop Lounge for one of the days. Some of the headliners this year, you've got Ace Inhabe, Grapes of Wrath, Protest the Hero, a couple other performers here. The Anti-Queens, we've featured them before for Handpicked Hits. They're fantastic live if you've never checked them out. And there's a whole bunch more here too. Tons of artists rolling through. Preston Pablo, you've got William Prince, Fura. Whole bunch of good stuff. So check it out and listen to Joey Bricks throughout the afternoons this week for your chance to get hooked up in VIP fashion on us to attend Supercrawl, which seriously, it's a great time. Tons of great music, art, and the food in Hamilton's incredible too. So definitely worth checking out September 11th to 13th. Here's the Chili Peppers, Can't Stop.

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Show to the Devil on Hits FM. I'm Ash. Lots of headlines going on every single day right now about the tariff war with the states and things like that. It is a mess. And I don't know if you recall, I don't know how you'd forget, to be honest, when Trump decided it was a good idea to rename the Gulf of Mexico the Gulf of America. If you Google the Gulf of Mexico, it now says beside it in parentheses, the Gulf of America. But did you hear how, as of this morning, he's talking directly to us now with some changes he wants to make? I just saw this news article here, and I guess he made a post to Truth Socials this morning, which I am not on. It says, the United States is giving serious consideration to changing the name of Lake Ontario to Lake America, and that we don't expect to be doing much business with Ontario any longer. Ugh, my God. Lake America, hey? Oh, you know what? I don't have a lot to say about that. Just ridiculous stuff. Like, what on earth are you talking about? Is that not outrageous to just flippantly say that stuff? Like, oh my God, Lake of Ontario, Lake of America, get real. Here's Headstones, Unsound on Hits FM.

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That's another one of those bands on my list. I gotta get out to see Kings of Leon one of these days. They're so good. That was You Somebody on Hits FM. I'm Ash, and I hope you're having a great Tuesday so far. If today was Friday, around this time, we'd be gearing up and getting ready to dive into handpicked hits, which is important to you if you love hitting up local gigs. 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Then this is your chance. 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Coming up, Metallica, Nirvana, Guns N' Roses, and right now it's Pop Evil on Hits.

Shinedown, the latest from them, Young Again on 97.7 Hits FM. I'm Ash, and I don't know if you saw the news, but Queens of the Stone Age have officially announced that they have a brand new record dropping at the end of October. It's called Perfect. And I know that sounds weird. Sounds like I'm doing something weird with my mouth. It's because it's perfect with an H on the end. I looked this up, and apparently, according to the press release from the label here, the record is called Perfect because perfect, as a word, has never been honest. It doesn't exist. So, Josh, the lead singer, broke the word and made it perfect. More appropriate spelling for the term that never felt right to begin with. A quote here, "Nothing in this world is perfect, but everything seems to be perfect," he explains. The title is funny when you're in a group, but it ain't so funny when you're alone. So there's a little insight. I still don't know if I'm saying the name of that record right, to be honest. It feels very unnatural coming out, but I kind of like the, you know, meaning behind why they chose that name. And with the announcement of this new record, they dropped their second single off it. The first one came about a month ago called Easy Street. This one here, in my opinion, is more Queens of the Stone Age sounding than their first one, and it's called Insignificant Other. Have a listen.

taste for you. First impressions after that listen. Text me your thoughts at 977-977. Once again, that tune's called Insignificant Other. Brand new from Queens of the Stone Age off their upcoming record, which drops October 30th.

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1: What kind of boat are you, and what is the name of your boat? 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
1: Yeah, and right? You're like one of those skiffs, like one of those like short little like skiffs. Like,
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Lenny Kravitz, 97.7 Hits FM with Are You Gonna Go My Way? I'm Ash, and Elton John is obviously an icon, a legend, one of the best to ever do it. But what I didn't know is that Elton John's also pretty freaking metal. I found out earlier, I think it was on the weekend at some point, that Elton John had to get kneecap surgery a little while ago, like reconstruction done, and he had his biological kneecaps gold-plated and now wears them as, like, necklaces and bolo ties, which is pretty metal. But he's also going to be appearing on an upcoming record with some other bands that are, like, really out of his wheelhouse. For example, he's going to be appearing with Dying Fetus on this record. Hayley Williams of Paramore. If you haven't heard this yet, I cannot wait to listen to what this is going to sound like. I'll tell you who the band is that's featuring Elton John on this record, because I think you'll like that too. You guys have been loving them lately on the station. We play them, so hang tight. We'll dive into all the details after 3 days' grace. Painkiller on Hits.

0: a couple of weeks now until AC/DC and the Pretty Reckless take over Rogers Stadium. That's going down September 16th. Don't forget they have the Power Up pop-up shop at Steam Whistle Brewing on the 15th and the 16th. So the day before and then show day, you can stop by there to grab some exclusive merch, photo memorabilia, all that good stuff. I'm Ash, and a few minutes ago, I was telling you about this new record that's dropping soon, featuring some absolute legends, but it's out of these people's wheelhouse, which really intrigues me. I think this is going to be a really cool sound, and the band responsible for it is Turnstile. They dropped that record, Never Enough, last year. It was huge, won a bunch of awards. We're playing the tune Look Out For Me. Joey Bricks will have it for you right off the top of his show this afternoon, and you guys seem to be loving it. I love it, too. I think they're a great band. They're performing September 12th at Woodbine Park. Now, they announced on Friday that they're going to be reimagining that record, Never Enough. It's going to be called Versions, and they're going to have a whole bunch of features on this record, including Elton John, which I can't wait to hear. Elton John's so cool. I feel like he's really got his like finger on the pulse in terms of modern music, too. Like, he's a fan of a lot of really current sounds, and I'm excited to hear his take on a Turnstile tune. Not sure which one they're going to get him. Maybe Seeing Stars? Maybe Never Enough? I don't know. If you check out the record, text me your thoughts in terms of which song you could see Elton John on at 977-977. Some of the other bands that are going to be contributing, Dying Fetus. I got to talk to Joey about this afternoon. See what he thinks about that. I'm sure that'll pique his interest, too. You've got Hayley Williams from Paramore. You've got Angel Dust and another pop singer called Slater with like three Y's. Not familiar with them, but super looking forward to hearing Never Enough Versions, this reimagined record of Turnstile's record that they dropped last year. What are your thoughts on this? I'm really curious what song you think Elton John's going to be on. Text me that at 977-977, and I'll keep you in the loop whenever we hear any more information about timeline on when this record's set to drop.
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0: 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You've heard them before, but they've never rocked so hard. These are the best cover songs ever created. This is your Doppelbanger.
1: And a couple of cover suggestions have already come into the text line here at 977-977. Keep that coming. If you got a cover you want to hear as a doppelbanger, I will do my absolute best to track one down and get it on the show for you. Today, we're going to go for a cover of this one originally by Journey. Hey!

always love when we play this one because I think of the music video for some reason. Dudes are playing keyboards on the walls. That girl's strutting around that shipping yard in her pencil skirt. It is like one of the best cheesy 80s corny music videos of all time. And this cover's great, too. We're going to hear Separate Ways in the style of Daughtry and Lizzie Hale. It's your Doppelbanger on Hits FM.

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hip-hop Cajun. I'm Ash. The Tragically Hip obviously just celebrated a massive milestone. Pay tribute to a massive milestone, as last week was 10 years to the day that they took the stage for the final time at the K-Rock Center in Kingston. They released that live record with recordings from different stops all over that last tour. And I'm seeing now that another tribute's come in the way of the Tragically Hip, and this is part of the Canadian Songwriters Hall of Fame induction ceremony presented by Amazon Music. It's going down to Massey Hall September 26th. City in Color is going to be doing a special performance paying tribute to the Tragically Hip, which I feel like will be such an amazing thing to be a part of, especially at a place like Massey Hall. Love the sounds of that. It's going down September 26th. You can get tickets at cshf.ca, Canadian Songwriters Hall of Fame, cshf.ca. Once again, to see City in Color and a whole bunch more artists pay tribute to some of Canada's greatest. On the way, Rob Zombie, Arkells, Metallica, The Pretty Reckless. Right now it's Quiet Riot on Hits.

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7: Carl Brown here. 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

0: here. Great Unknown wrapping up the show today on 97.7 Hits FM. I'm Ash, and before I get out of here, let's check in with Joey Briggs. Hi!
1: What's going on, Ash? How you doing today?
0: I'm good. How are you?
1: I'm very well. I just got a bunch of protein.
0: Oh, heavy protein day.
1: Yeah, it's a big protein day today.
0: Just have like a huge workout yesterday or something? You got to recover.
1: I ran out yesterday, and Herx has a good sale going on Tuesdays. So.
0: Well, anyone else who needs protein, there you go. Herx has a good sale going on. I have been patiently awaiting your arrival because I read some news earlier that I really want your opinion on, as I know you know a lot more about the band Dying Fetus than I do.
1: Love Dying Fetus. I've seen them live a couple times. They're actually going to be in Toronto in September.
0: I figured as much. Okay, this is where your expertise comes in perfectly. Turnstile is reimagining that record, Never Enough, they dropped last year. We're playing Look Out For Me. You got it coming up on your show.
1: Mm-hmm.
0: And they're doing something called Versions, where they're bringing in Dying Fetus. They're bringing in Elton John, they're bringing in Hayley Williams of Paramore, a couple other artists that are kind of in that hardcore scene, and they're reimagining some of the tunes from this record. Now, I don't know if you've listened to the full record, Never Enough. What do you think Dying Fetus is going to do on this?
1: I hope they do some guttural. I hope John Gallagher lays down some guttural vocals. That's Dying Fetus. That's what they sound like.
0: I'm trying to picture which song off this record that would work in. I'm wondering if maybe Birds, that's the one that starts off like really heavy and erratic and then kind of goes into that hella good No Doubt riff.
1: Do they have any songs that sound kind of slammy?
0: They got some slammy stuff, but the other thing is, on this record, there's a lot of melodic ones. Like, I'm actually having an easier time working Elton John into the mix than I am a band like Dying Fetus. I feel like Elton John's going to be on their tune Seeing Stars, maybe. It's got, like, a sort of poppy vibe to it.
1: Okay,
0: it's really light and up.
1: Wait, so Elton John and Dying Fetus are going to be on the same record together?
0: Yeah.
1: That's amazing.
0: You know what? Elton John's the coolest. I don't know if you knew this. I found this out over the weekend, so the timing of this is awesome. He had to get, like, kneecap replacement surgery a few years ago.
1: Ooh.
0: He had his kneecaps removed, gold-plated, and turned into jewelry.
1: That is the most Elton John thing.
0: It's the most metal thing. I was like, dude. And now you're on a Turnstile record, too?
1: That is pretty cool. I would love to see a picture, though, of Dying Fetus and Elton John together. They need to meet now.
0: I feel like they're gonna. Like, their paths are crossing here.
1: Yeah, you never thought those paths would cross, but wow. This actually makes me very excited. I'm very excited to hear how this is going to sound.
0: Very intrigued. What if this opens up new doors for, like, Dying Fetus and Elton John collabs in the future?
1: Or just more death metal and pop mixes. I know Cradle of Filth did something with Ed Sheeran not too long ago.
0: Right. He was actually going to write a metal record with them, I think.
1: Yes.
0: Yeah. Crazy stuff. Okay, so looking through the lens of, like, Duskwalker or Mortuary Slab, you know?
1: Mm-hmm.
0: Heavier bands that you're in. How would you incorporate, like, a pop singer with, like, a totally different vibe? How would you go about that?
1: That's a good one. I think what would be cool is to start out the song with the pop vocalist.
0: Okay.
1: Because then you can really hit the listener with a curveball.
0: Oh, like a brick wall when it kicks in?
1: Yeah, when the death metal. Because if you're starting out with the death metal and the vocals and the brutality and then the clean pop vocals come in, it kind of would derail it a little bit. So I say you would have to start the song with something a little bit more poppy and then crush them.
0: I love the contrast when bands do that. It's like one of my favorite things about Alexis on Fire is the sweet, angelic, melodic voice of Dallas Green met with like the heavy screams of George. Like, it's such a cool combination. So I love that idea. Hopefully they run with that for this upcoming record.
1: Now you got me thinking, who would I put on a record?
0: Who would you? Maybe off the top of your head.
1: Maybe Billy Joel.
0: Okay.
1: Let's get the piano man
0: That's
1: on there.
0: That's like the last person I was expecting you to say. Billy Joel, all right.
1: Because he does those like fast type of vocals.
0: Carl would love this right now. I know that.
1: And
0: for
1: I know I do with those fast type of vocals. So we can kind of trade it off back and forth.
0: Okay.
1: That would sound really cool. You got my brain thinking some ideas right now.
0: You can dream.
1: Yeah.
0: Billy Joel might not be available. Maybe you can find somebody else.
1: Yeah, he might not be available, but I would like to have Dua Lipa on a record.
0: There you go.
1: I don't know if she would also be available, but...
0: Well, I'm sure the schedule might be a little tight, but you can work some
1: mix
0: magic.
1: Them up.
0: Who knows?
1: Mix them up together. Why not? Have some fun. There's no rules in music.
0: Dua Lipa x Duskwalker coming soon, then.
1: I would hope so.
0: All right.
1: Throw the accordion in there, too.
0: Yeah, there you go. Speaking of, you're going to be playing that this afternoon.
1: We're
0: going to
1: do a Joe Cordian later on around 5:30 for VIP tickets for Supercrawl. Did Sad But True yesterday, so we'll get something different going on around 5:30.
0: Right on. That's also a perfect segue into this next one. It's Metallica. Enter Sandman on Hits. Bye, Hits Nation. I'll see you in the morning.

97.7 Hits FM, Southern Ontario's best rock. We're coming off the latest from Royal Blood, 10 over 10. What a tune that is. That's a banger. Got some good riffs. Heaviness to it. I like it. Dig that new track, Royal Blood, 10 over 10. I'm Joey Bricks, hanging out with you here at the White House of Rock. Hope you're having a great day today, Hits Nation. Beautiful out here in St. Catharines. It's nice, though, sitting at 24. It's not too hot out, but yeah, sun is shining. Get out there, enjoy the day as we are in the back nine of summer. Try to enjoy these nice days as much as we possibly can with the days getting shorter. Sun was going down last night at around 7:30. Making me sad. I'm not ready to say goodbye yet to summer. So I want to try to enjoy these nice days as much as possible. Now, not to rain on the parade a little bit, but some unfortunate news that has just been reported. Country icon Dolly Parton has passed away at age 80. That's a real bummer. R.I.P. to Dolly Parton, and thank you for all the music. Definitely had a big hand to play in country music and even rock music. She did some collaborations with Rob Halford of Judas Priest. I think that was a couple years ago. She's always been a big supporter of rock music. Had some very nice things to say about Ozzy Osbourne when he passed last year. So I guess they'll be making music together right now. Again, RIP to Dolly Parton, country legend who died today at age 80. That's sad news. Hope everything is well, though, with you, Hits Nation. We got Today in Rock History coming up around 4:20, and there is a lot that happened on this day. A lot of big birthdays and albums. So throughout the afternoon, I'll be sprinkling in some of those albums that were released on this day and musicians celebrating birthdays. One of them coming up with the classic cut on the way at 2:40. And later on around 5:30, your chance to win VIP tickets to Hamilton Supercrawl. We're going to do another round of Joe Cordian later on this afternoon for your chance to win. Let's dive into it now, though. We got Glorious Suns. It's Closer to the Sky on 97.7 Hits FM.

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1: Carl Brown here. 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Stick around for prize draws between races, and the action doesn't stop there. Fort Erie hosts the Prince of Wales Stakes, the second jewel of the Canadian Triple Crown, on Labor Day. 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

Jack White, that's how I'm feeling. 97.7 Hits FM. Coming up next, I've got a classic cut. We're going back to 83 for this track. Gonna be a crossover with Today in Rock History. Coming up next, after a couple tracks. First up, Neil Young, Rockin' in the Free World on Hits.

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1: Oh, yeah. Time for a classic cut. A little crossover right now with Today in Rock History. A lot of big things happened on this day, August 25th, for rock and roll and heavy metal. A lot of great albums and birthdays today. We will go over that later on around 4:20 for Today in Rock History, and I'll sprinkle in some more stuff throughout the show, starting right now with today's classic cut. Going with a birthday today, Def Leppard guitarist Vivian Campbell celebrates a birthday today. He turns 63 years old. Happy birthday to Vivian Campbell. He's played with so many bands. Sweet Savage, Hearing Aid, Whitesnake, River Dog, Shadow King, currently with Def Leppard. Bunny Brunette, played with Clock, Last in Line as well. But one of his first records that he featured on, playing guitar, was with Dio, Holy Diver, in 1983. Happy birthday to Vivian Campbell. Your classic cut today is Dio, Holy Diver, on Hits FM.

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0: 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We're coming off Boston, More Than a Feeling, off their debut self-titled, released on this day in 1976. One of the greatest rock and roll debuts of all time. We'll go over that later on this afternoon with Today in Rock History. A lot of good records and musicians were born on this day. But hope you're having a great day. I am Joey Bricks here at the White House of Rock. It is a beautiful day here in St. Catharines. And with that being said,
1: I haven't been complaining about anything yet, so I think it's time to go into the complaint department.
0: Why do some people walk around in public with a Bluetooth speaker blasting their music, insisting that everyone they come in contact with have to listen to what they're listening to? In the past week or so, I've come across a few of these Bluetooth walkers. Downtown in Hamilton, St. Catharines seems to be a hub for these Bluetooth walkers. I don't know why. I don't know the reason behind it. It's never a song that you want to hear, too. No one's ever walking around blasting Judas Priest. It's always something like, oh, can you turn that one down? I don't want to hear that. You know, the Bluetooth walkers, right up there with the people that talk on their phones, on speakerphone, out in public. I don't know what the thought process is behind that. Is it a lack of self-awareness? Or is it a, hey, look at me syndrome? Don't understand why someone's walking around with their Bluetooth speaker, blasting their music again, insisting that everyone listen to the music that they don't want to hear. I've never done that in my entire life. Although I do got to give the Bluetooth walkers the benefit of the doubt. Sometimes when I'm peeling out of a parking lot and a good song comes on my playlist, I'm rolling down those windows, I'm blasting it in hopes that someone hears it and goes, well, that guy's cool. I insist you do it right now. It's Rat Round and Round, 97.7 Hits FM.

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Linkin Park have a new feature-length documentary hitting cinemas worldwide on September 30th. It's titled Unshatter and is directed by the band's DJ, Joseph Hahn. The film is going to follow the band's seven-year hiatus and rebuilding era following the 2017 death of vocalist Chester Bennington. It traces the secret studio sessions that started in 2022, the creation of their comeback album, From Zero, and their massive return to the live stage with new members Emily Armstrong on vocals and Colin Brittain on drums. Again, the Linkin Park feature-length documentary titled Unshatter will arrive in cinemas on September 30th. I'm Joey Bricks, hanging out with you. Right now, I've got the band 3 Days Grace. This is off their latest record, Alien Nation, their new single. I feel like this is the type of music where 3 Days Grace really shines. Whenever they're doing something acoustic, a little bit in the ballad territory, they really know what they're doing. They really know how to write a song like that. And I think it has a lot to do with that's how the band started. It was all on acoustic guitar. Bandmates would all hang around in their hometown of Asphodel, Norwood, sit around a bonfire, take out some acoustic guitars, and just start jamming. That was the inception of 3 Days Grace. And that's what this music video for this track right here reflects. It shows footage from their youth, small town memories, that was filmed in their hometown of Asphodel, Norwood, Ontario. Features a bonfire and a party mixed with throwback photos and footage of the band members growing up. This track is called Don't Want to Go Home Tonight by 3 Days Grace. Check out the music video when you get a chance. It's going to hit you right in the feels. It's on 97.7 Hits FM.

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Twice as Hard by Black Rose, 97.7 Hits FM. I'm Joey Bricks, hanging out with you right now. I've got Nickelback. This track is off their upcoming record, Everything Under the Sun, which is scheduled for release on October 30th, coming out on Devil's Night, day before Halloween. This track features John Five on guitar, who currently plays with Motley Crue and previously was with Rob Zombie and Marilyn Manson. This track is called Rattle the Cage. Nickelback. 97.7 Hits FM.

0: 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What's happening, Hits Nation? Hope you're feeling well. I am Joey Bricks. I'm hanging out here at the White House of Rock here at St. Catharines. And coming up next, we got Today in Rock History. Stacked lineup for Today in Rock History. A lot of stuff went on. Like usual, we're going to go over some rock and roll facts that happened on this day. We're going to go over some records that were released on this day. And musicians born on this day. Now I'm going to have to try to squeeze in a lot this afternoon. The first thing we're going to do, though, coming out of the Today in Rock History segment, we're going to celebrate a lead singer. After that, we're going to celebrate another singer and bass player. We got to celebrate a record released on this day in 1988. Earlier, we celebrated Boston's debut self-titled that was released in 1976 on this day. We also celebrated Vivian Campbell's birthday. He's the guitarist for Def Leppard and Dio. But there's more to come. So stay tuned. Today in Rock History, coming up next after the break.
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5: Good afternoon. Right now, we're going to start off in Burlington, where we have the Toronto bound QE at Burl Oak dealing with a crash block of the HOV. It's slow from Guelph Line. The rest of the major highways are busy in the usual spots because of typical volume. In St. Catharines, Oswald Avenue is closed from Listwin Drive to Hanson Drive for asphalt work. And in Niagara Falls, Queen Street is closed between Valley Way and Ontario Avenue for cruising on the Q. There's no shortcut for saving time, but saving money is simple. 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
8: August 25th, today in Rock History. Let's start with rock and roll facts. Off the hop, a few that happened on this day in 1970. Emerson, Lake & Palmer gave their debut performance in Plymouth, England. Elton John made his live debut in America when he kicked off a 17-day tour at LA's Troubadour. And Jimi Hendrix opened Electric Ladyland Studios in New York City. He died 3 months later, but the studio still lives on, with many major acts recording there over the years. In 1979, The Knack started a 5-week run on top of the singles chart with My Sharona.
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8: On this day in 1987, Motley Crue lead singer Vince Neil suffered a mustard-related injury when he angrily broke a jar of Goldens before a show in Rochester, New York. The show was canceled and Neil was airlifted to Baltimore, where surgeons worked to repair nerve and tendon damage in his hand. In 1994, Jimmy Page and Robert Plant recorded their MTV Unplugged episode in London. And in 2005, Slash and Duff McKagan sued their former bandmate Axl Rose for allegedly naming himself the sole administrator of Guns N' Roses copyrights. For records released on this day, starting out with one of the best rock and roll debuts of all time, Boston released their debut self-titled in 1976. Alice Cooper released Zipper Catches Skin in 1982. Aerosmith released Permanent Vacation in 1987. Metallica released Injustice for All in 1988. And Rob Zombie released Hellbilly Deluxe in 1998. And finally, four musicians born on this day. Starting with Vivian Campbell, he played guitar for Dio, and he's currently the guitarist for Def Leppard. Jeff Downes, keyboardist for Yes and Asia. Gene Simmons, bassist and backup vocalist for Kiss. And finally, the metal god, Rob Halford, lead singer of Judas Priest, celebrates a birthday today. So a lot of big records and birthdays today. I'll try to get in as many as I can this afternoon. But first, let's start with the metal god, Rob Halford, who turned 75 years old today, and he still sounds incredible as ever. Happy birthday, Rob Halford. Off their latest record, Invincible Shield, it's Judas Priest, Panic Attack, on Hits FM.

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This is where you text me things to talk about. Whatever you want, whatever's on your mind, whatever you want to talk about, whatever you want to ask me, let me know on the text line 977-977. 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Questions, comments, concerns, birthday shoutouts, band shoutouts, all that stuff is welcome as well on that text line. 977-977. Get them in. I'll get to as many texts as I can after a couple tracks. First up, we got Matthew Good, Indestructible, on 977 Hits FM.

0: time for the Ghost Toast. Text me whatever you'd like, whatever's on your mind, whatever you want to talk about, whatever you want to ask me. Let me know on that text line, 977-977 for the Ghost Toast. And let's see what you got today. All right, first one says, hey, Joey, hope all is well. Did you know that back in the 90s, there was a band out of Sackville, New Brunswick called the Dean Malenkos? Hey, it's a wrestler, Dean Malenko. Even better, their big song was Reggae Train. Yes, a reggae cover of Crazy Train. Neat. I did not know that, but thanks for bringing it to my attention. I'm going to check that out now after this segment. My coworker and I hide and touch each other in secret. Hey, you should save that for confessions with Soper and Brown. They have a segment on their show where people confess things. That would be perfect for that. Save it for that. Reach out to Soper and Brown. Tell them your confessions. Hey, Joey, do you ever play the band In This Moment, or is that just Metal After Midnight? Yeah, that would probably be more Metal After Midnight. Yeah, I could play anything for Metal After Midnight. Just let me know when I'm live on air. Shoot me a text, give me a call. Play what you want. I'll be out of the car, radio off, but by the time it comes around, I bet Panic Attack is such a sick song to play on Guitar Hero. Shane from Hamilton. Oh, okay, just let me know that you'll be out of the car for the Ghost Toast. But yes, Panic Attack. Played that for Rob Halford of Judas Priest, who turned 75 years old today. That is an interesting thing. I bet Panic Attack would be really fun to play on Guitar Hero. There's a lot of notes going on there. Squeaky Wheel gets the grease, so will there be any Iron Maiden ticket giveaways? Steve from Pickering. No, don't got any Iron Maiden ticket giveaways this week. Giving away Super Crawl tickets later on this afternoon around 5:30. Question, do you ever play Sheeran Stapleton Blow on hits? If not, when can you play Judas Fozzy? Thanks. Oh, I can play Judas by Fozzy. I do have that track in the system. I don't think we have Ed Sheeran and Chris Stapleton's Blow. It's a good song, though. It's pretty rockin'. Do you enjoy sci-fi fantasy universes? Example, Star Wars, Star Trek, Stargate, Warhammer, Warhammer 40K, Helldivers, D&D, Lord of the Rings. If so, do you have any favorites? Yeah, I love sci-fi. Everything that you just mentioned, I'm into. D&D, I don't know too much about D&D, but it's something I definitely want to get into. It's right down my alley. I am a big sci-fi nerd, so I do got to check that out. Hey, I was wondering how to get a hold of the promo department. I won tickets for Weezer a few months ago and still haven't received them. Well, usually, heads up, if you ever win tickets to a concert, you'll probably get those tickets sent to you like the week or two before the concert, if you ever win anything here. So just be patient. We'll send you the tickets. Hey, Joey, if you had all the capabilities for either, would you rather live in the depths of the ocean or outer space? It sparked a whole debate amongst my friends over the weekend. Okay, so if I could live in outer space, or if I had the capabilities to breathe underwater, but I live in the depths of the ocean? That's a good question. I would say outer space. There's just so much more you can traverse and travel and discover. There's still so much in the ocean, too. But yeah, just being out there in the cosmos and having the capability to do that. Like, if I didn't have to wear a suit, I could just fly around in outer space and traverse the universe, I think I'd go with that. Hey, Joey, did you see any of the Alexis on Fire concerts in Toronto? No, I missed out on it, but I saw some footage of that new song they played on, I think it was on the Saturday show at the RBC Amphitheater. It sounded really cool. Yeah. My feed was filled with Alexis on Fire videos that day, and I was sad. It looked like a really fun show, but I hope everyone had a good time that saw Alexis on Fire. Dogs of Chernobyl. Yes, that's what the new Alexis on Fire track is called. Thank you for that text. What's your favorite fight scene? My favorite fight scene is from the movie They Live. It is a ridiculously long fight scene where they even stop to catch their breath. And it's just, it's absurd and so entertaining. If you have seen the movie, you know what I'm talking about. But if you haven't, go watch John Carpenter's They Live. The fight scene with Rowdy Roddy Piper is amazing. It's so much fun. I'd say that's my favorite. Thanks for all the texts at 977-977 for the ghost host.
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7: Toronto Bound QEW approaching Fruitland Road. We have reports of a new crash causing delays in the immediate area. Toronto Bound QE at Burloak, a crash in the HOV. It's slow from Guelph Line. The 40 Bound QEW at Richmount has the right lane blocked with construction, but the 40 Bound QEW ramp to Bowen and the Bowen Road on ramp to the 40 Bound QEW have both been reopened. On the Welland Canal, the Lakeshore Road, Queenston Street, and Main Street bridges are raised. 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

0: Ozzy Osbourne, Patient Number 9 on 97.7 Hits FM. That track features Jeff Beck on guitar. I'm Joey Bricks here at the White House of Rock, and coming up next, we're going to do some Joe Cordian. All this week with me, you got a chance to win VIP tickets to Hamilton's Super Crawl. 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So this is just your warning right now. 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Around 5:30, I will come back and give you the call out to call me for your chance to play Joe Cordian to win those Super Crawl tickets. 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
10: Good news, Toronto van on the QEW approaching Fruitland Road. That collision has been taken away, but it's still slow from 50 Road. Problems at Burloak have also been taken away, but it's still slow from Guelph Line. In town, we've still got Queen Street closed between Valley Way and Ontario Avenue in Niagara Falls, and that's because of cruising on the Q until 9 p.m. The Glendale Avenue and Main Street bridges have been fully raised. 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

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I'm Joey Bricks, hanging out with you. The phone lines are now officially open, 905-688-9797. Give me a call if you want to win VIP tickets to Hamilton Super Crawl. Got to play the game Joe Cordian, though. And you got to give me the correct band and song. 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Give me a call. Joe Cordian is up next.

0: 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A fun little Motley Crue fact for you. It was on this day in 1987, singer Vince Neil of Motley Crue, he suffered a mustard-related injury. I guess he was angry. He wanted French's, and backstage they gave him a jar of Goldens, so he smashed it, and he cut up his hand. So he had to be airlifted to Baltimore so surgeons can repair the tendons in his hands. Yeah, don't give Vince Neil the wrong mustard. I'm Joey Bricks hanging out with you. And it's time for the best game in all of radio. Joe Cordian. I'm Joe. I play the accordion. And I'm going to perform a riff or melody from a song that we play here on the station, but performed on the instrument, the accordion. All you have to do is give me the correct band and song. If you get it right, you are going to win. That's simple. And the prize today, VIP tickets to Hamilton's Super Crawl. These VIP tickets will give you access to the rooftop lounge and a drink voucher. Give me the Joe Cordian. And that prize is all yours. It's been our first contestant. We got Roger with us. Roger, what's going on, man?
1: It's going great, man.
0: Roger was fired up to be the first caller. He's ready to go.
1: Yeah, I never got the line.
0: There you go. Well, that's an achievement in and of itself right there. It's just making it in, and you got the first call, so you were going to be the first person to play Joe Cordian. But have you heard the game before?
1: Of course, every day.
0: How well do you do when you're listening along?
1: I'd say pretty good. I'd say 70-30.
0: Okay, all right. That's a lot better, actually, than the average. Usually I get 50-50, 60-40, but you're in the 70 range, so we'll see how you do. Quick little question, just out of curiosity. Have you been listening to the show today, Today in Rock History, by any chance? You listen to that? You hear that
1: segment? No, I missed it. I was out of the car.
0: It was a good segment today. It was a lot of good stuff that happened. Anyway, just curious, seeing if you were listening. Anyway, are you ready to hear the Joe Cordian?
1: Yes, I am.
0: Here we go. Roger, you heard it. What do you think?
1: Zombie Dragula.
0: Who Dragula?
1: Rob Zombie.

0: Yeah, it was Dracula by Rob Zombie. Rob Zombie. Well done. There you go. You got it right. Well done, Roger. You got yourself a pair of tickets, VIP tickets, to Hamilton's Super Crawl. And yes, it was on this day in 1998, Rob Zombie released his record, Hellbilly Deluxe, his debut solo record, Hellbilly Deluxe, 13 Tales of Cadaverous Cavorting Inside the Spook Show International, is the full title of that record. And Dracula comes off that record. So, well done, man. You got yourself some Super Crawl tickets. Well done.
1: Awesome.
0: Thanks, Roger. Hang on the phone. I'll get all your information to send you these tickets.
1: Yeah, you rock, man.
0: There we go. Appreciate you too, man. Thanks a lot. That's why you got to listen to Today in Rock History. You never know what I'll squeeze in there. Another chance again tomorrow to win these Super Crawl tickets. Do another round of Joe Cordian tomorrow afternoon around 5:30. For now, the actual song that I just played on the accordion. This is Rob Zombie with Dracula on 97.7 Hits FM.

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6: Good news, Toronto van on the QEW approaching Fruitland Road. That collision has been taken away, but it's still slow from 50 Road. Problems at Burloak have also been taken away, but it's still slow from Guelph Line. In town, we've still got Queen Street closed between Valley Way and Ontario Avenue in Niagara Falls, and that's because of cruising on the Q until 9 p.m. The Glendale Avenue and Main Street bridges have been fully raised. 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

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Coming up next, I got the latest from the Rolling Stones. 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

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It's Def Leppard with Foolin'. Guitarist Vivian Campbell celebrates a birthday today. He turns 63 years old. Happy birthday to Vivian Campbell. I'm Joey Bricks here at the White House of Rock. And coming up next, I've got your rock news. Few things to go over today for the rock news. New Queens of the Stone Age to go over. Ozzy Osbourne staying alive at Universal Studios. There's going to be a new Ozzy Osbourne attraction. I'll dive into that. And sadly, yeah, we lost Dolly Parton today at age 80. We're going to go over that with the Rock News coming up next, right after the break. Hang tight. Keep up to date with the Rock News anytime at hitsfm.com. But the latest is coming up next. First up, we got Stone Temple Pilots on 97.7 Hits FM.

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8: In Niagara Falls, Queen Street remains closed between Valley Way and Ontario Avenue until 9 p.m. because of cruising on the queue. In Thorold, we've got a stalled vehicle reported Highway 58 south of Beaver Dams. Also, stalled vehicles are being reported 40 rebound QEW past Mountain and eastbound 405 past the QEW. On the Welland Canal, the Queenston Street Bridge is raised. The Lakeshore and Highway 20 bridges are raising soon. There's no shortcut for saving time, but saving

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Red Rock News starts with Queens of the Stone Age. Queens of the Stone Age have announced their ninth studio record, Perfect. I believe that's how it's pronounced. It's Perfect with an H at the end, now making all radio announcers sound like Mike Tyson whenever we promote this record. Thanks, guys. Perfect will be released on October 30th, and the band shared their new single off that record, Insignificant Other, and it sounds like this.

0: Queens of the Stone Age Insignificant Other is now streaming on all music streaming platforms. Also for the Rock News, the Exploring Attractions channel on YouTube has uploaded a first look at Universal Studios' Ozzy Osbourne, Prince of Darkness, a haunted house celebrating the late heavy metal icon. Ozzy Osbourne, Prince of Darkness will debut at Halloween Horror Nights at Universal Orlando Resort on August 28th and at Universal Studios Hollywood on September 3rd. And finally for the Rock News, very sadly, Dolly Parton has died today at age 80. The country music star, actress, activist, author, and global icon passed away in Nashville. The news was announced in a statement from the PR firm True Public Relations, which included a video message from Parton's nephew, Brian Seaver. Parton was scheduled to begin a Las Vegas residency in December of 2025, but it was postponed until September due to unnamed health procedures. The shows were canceled in May as she continued to focus on her health. Dolly Parton was born on January 19, 1946 in Locust Ridge, Tennessee. Her big break came in 1967 when she was featured on a country singer Portner Wagner's TV show until 1974. Dolly Parton charted more than 100 country hits, including more than two dozen number one hits in her career. Parton has earned Grammy Awards, including Lifetime Achievement Grammy in 2011, induction into the C&W Hall of Fame, the Rock and Roll Hall of Fame, and a Kennedy Center honor. Rest in peace, and thank you for all the music, Dolly Parton. I'm Joey Bricks, and you can keep up to date with all your rock news anytime at hitsfm.com.
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0: 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And that wraps it up for me today. Thank you for hanging out with me. I appreciate you taking the time to listen to the show, Hits Nation. Still nice outside. Get out there, enjoy the weather before the sun goes down. Days are getting shorter and shorter, so take advantage of this back nine of summer. Tomorrow afternoon with me, you've got another chance to win yourself a pair of VIP tickets to Hamilton's Super Crawl. We're doing another round of Joe Cordy and around 5:30 for those tickets. Tune in for your chance to win. Tomorrow on the Soper and Brown Show, they're giving away a $100 Lotto 649 voucher and a Mountain Mitsubishi free oil change. Tune in with the fellas for your chance to win. Now, whatever you're up to tonight, hope you have a great time. Thanks so much for kicking it with me. Today is protein day, so I'm stocked up and I'm going to hit some chest and try that new protein. Have a great night. Catch you tomorrow. And as always, you be safe, be cool, have fun. I'm Joey Bricks, hitting the bricks.
1: Farewell till we meet again. 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May the forces of evil become confused on the way to your house.
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4: Moving well in the most part throughout Niagara region, except in two places of St. Catharines. We do have huge delays on Westgate Park Drive north of Lakeshore Road, as well as on Lakeport Road between Howes Park and Lock Street. All of that is just volume at this time. In Niagara Falls, Queen Street remains closed between Valley Way and Ontario Avenue for cruising on the queue until 9 p.m. There's no shortcut for saving time, but saving money is simple. 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
1: All right. I ask you this question. You ever go to a cafe, a restaurant, sandwich shop, what have you? Order something and they go, ooh, I'm sorry, we're fresh out of that.
2: Yeah, of course.
1: What's your reaction?
2: I order something else off the menu.
1: So you're saying your reaction isn't to set the place on fire?
2: Well, I said, no problem. And if I'm at a restaurant or something, I'll usually revisit the menu, maybe enjoy my drink for a minute longer while I have a little rehash of it.
1: Well, if only this man in Spain had thought the way you do.
2: Oh, yeah?
1: Which, I'm not going to... People shouldn't do often.
2: Think people should take my line of thought too often?
1: Now, that one, though.
2: Trying to be an example to folks here.
1: That one, though, yes. Mm-hmm. This man in Spain should have went the way Carl Brown just did.
2: Yeah.
1: But he had had enough. He ordered a breakfast sandwich, and he said, can I get some mayo on that? And they said, sir, we are out of mayo.
2: Oh, okay.
1: To his response, you're always out of mayo. I think you need to get more mayo. That may be the case.
2: Hey, that's a fair piece of feedback.
1: Yeah. That may be the case, but sir, at this moment in time.
2: Currently. Yeah. Not a jar of Hellman's to be seen.
1: The man was so upset. He left. He came back with a can of gasoline.
2: Yep.
1: Poured it all over the counter and lit it on fire.
2: You know what he should have come back with? Jar of mayo.
1: That would have been good. Put it on.
2: There.
1: Throws it at him.
2: Your manager can't do it. I did the order for you. Here's a jar of mayo.
1: I don't think we'd be talking about him right now.
2: I don't think we would at all. It may be like, it's a little stiff, but, you know.
1: I got him being upset.
2: He says in Spain?
1: Uh-huh.
2: This feels like a rare Spanish customer reaction.
1: Huh?
2: Doesn't it?
1: I would agree with you.
2: A laid back kind of thing there, you know. Dining times can be pretty flexible.
1: I would agree with you.
2: Business hours often a little unpredictable from what I've read about Spain.
1: Even worse.
2: I've done some research on it.
1: As he was pouring gasoline all over the counter, he also got some in his hand. So, while attempting to light the bar on fire, he did light his own hand on fire as well.
2: He didn't think this through.
1: The 50-year-old man, that's right, 5-0, was arrested and is facing multiple charges.
2: What an idiot.
1: Yeah, that's tough.
2: Over a breakfast sandwich?
1: Man, it's just...
2: They don't automatically put mayo on breakfast sandwiches?
1: That's a culmination of multiple things.
2: More things I'm learning.
1: This guy had been through the ringer, right?
2: I think so, yeah.
1: And this was...
2: He's having his Michael Douglas falling down day.
1: This was his breaking point.
2: I think so.
1: And this bar took the heat, literally.
2: Yeah, quite literally.
1: Yeah. But you can't do it.
2: What's the lesson to learn from this?
1: Bring your own mayo places?
2: No, you should order more. The restaurant.
1: Oh, yeah.
2: Get your act together.
1: Yes.
2: Get set on fire.
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1: What do we got today?
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3: 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Funny. 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